you guys. We don't have signs of life once again from this table. I got one of the tables going in and out. The table's going in and out. Yeah. What the fuck? Oh, you guys, I didn't press the right button. Oh, no. Oh, guys. See, a bitch gets a little distracted. It happens to the best of us. And it's pretty low risk for me to push the wrong button. So I do have a good excuse, and it has to do with a local company and cheese, which, I mean, that ticks some important boxes, right? They're out at the farmer's market. There's this like really great this really great vendor, Pacheco Farms. Is that what it's called, right? Pacheco Farms, and they make this herby cheese, this like herby curds. They're like cheese curds. You know, I'm from Minnesota, and like cheese curds were a really big thing up there. They'd have like deep fried cheese curds at the Minnesota State Fair. Was a real great part of my childhood. Although I will say, like, as a grown ass woman, when I go back and I try to eat that, I feel like I'm gonna die. But it's, you know, I'm not as tough as I used to be, maybe. No, I think in some ways I might be a little tougher. But you guys can decide about that. It's Hagra at Happy Hour, Radio Valencia. We're just kind of following the impulses willy-nilly. And then I have Kim Gordon on the decks over here. That was just Road to Nowhere with Talking Heads, of course, a good remaster from 2003. From a track from, I want to say, 20 years prior. No, I'm sorry. Yes, 20 years prior. And Sheena is a punk rocker by Shonen Knife, rad Japanese punk chick punk band. And so I'm going to throw some Greenhorns on the decks as well. So let's just cue that shit up. I'm going to cue it up. Hi, great happy hour here, Radio Valencia. Just doing whatever we please, and I hope you're doing whatever you please in a way that scratches some kind of fabulous itch in your world. And as we're creeping up on a weekend here, this week went by fast, and because it was shorter, but it was a little crazy. As we're creeping up on the weekend here, there's some really good stuff coming up. We're edging into summer. Wahoo! So first, let's get out some Good Times by the Greenhorns, and then we'll get over to the Ducks. I'm going to figure out if I have an issue with the table here, if it's just an issue of pressing the wrong button. I am using a few more devices today than usual, since I fractured my second metacarpal, and, you know, just trying to bring in some different media so I don't fuck my hand up worse. So, and it's working, guys. It is working. Oh my god. Okay. Good Times, the Greenhorns, High Ride Happy Hour, Radio Valencia, you rock. Thanks for being here. Here we go.

Oh, God. Okay, that was really satisfying for me. So let's just break that down. Yes, Hag Riot Happy Hour at Radio Valencia. And this hag is riding and happy in the sour. That song by The Government, my pal Ian, shredding on guitar with his wild pals, Bay Area Punk, Future Shock from The Government. Okay, Future Shock, I love that. The future, what's so cool about the future anyways, right? It could be cool, but I mean, the future comes out of the present, right? Holy fucking moly. Like, what's this obsession with running away from ourselves? I think we're going to get away from our problems. All right, that's enough. That's enough nihilism from me, but really it's just reality. I mean, and I guess if you live in San Francisco, you're encountering all the time this strange, strange is a euphemism, but an incredible kind of contrast and tension and contradiction and a pressure, this pressure of tension between, I feel like it's like a tale of two cities, you know, you've got robot cars, you know, driving by people collapse, suffering on the ground. I think our priorities are a little jacked up, you know. And actually there's an article that came out today in the New York Times that I might reference here in a little bit because it ties into that. But it is about you know, so like some tech workers are I don't want to paraphrase it wrong, like trying to race to position themselves in the next few years so they're a part of the upper class when everything falls apart. And there's so much wrong with that. The idea that we don't have other choices is batshit. As an artist, you know, I know what it's like to have your industry compromised and the economics fucked up by an obsession with scaling and progress and all of this, an idea of progress that doesn't factor in that there is enough to go around if some folks don't take more than they need, you know. But that song by The Government, Future Shock, that is titled after a book called Future Shock that is pretty great. Talked about it with, I think my father first loaned it to me. Thanks, Dad. That was a good one. I think he has like an original print of it. It's a 1970 book. And here, I'll just give you a little summary here because you should go read this. Future Shock is a 1970 book by American futurist Alvin Toffler, written together with his wife, Adelaide Farrell. Okay, so the book is by Adelaide Farrell and Alvin Toffler. Let's just correct that right now. B.S., not sure if you're aware of how many of our classic books were written by men whose wives helped them with it, you know, but you don't see their names on the thing. And we learn this years later, all of a sudden this, okay, but that's, oh, that shit really gets the hags blood boiling. But, okay, so this is news to me that Adelaide Farrell, Alvin Toffler's wife, worked on the book together. So this is good. Okay. But now we know. Now we know. So correcting that. Future Shock, a 1970 book in which the authors define the term future shock as a certain psychological state of individuals and entire societies and a personal perception of too much change in too short a period of time. Well, that lands, right? Thanks to the punk band, the

government for reminding us of some valuable literature that called this a very long time ago. And there's more to that, but I'm bordering on being a real downer here, and that is not my intention, but we got to give it to each other straight here. We don't help ourselves out when we just try to sweep shit under the rug, and you know, we can't run away from things forever, am I right? That's right. But that's not what I'm here for. I'm here for some good music. Well, I am here for that. We played punk that's like talent like it is. So we had the Good Times. We had Good Times by the Greenhorns, which I love. Future Shock, The Government, had some of the Pranks. And we had a really rad track from Kim Gordon off of her record called The Collective. It's really great. Highly recommend it. Check it out. On that note, un momento. We're gonna skip on over to Paquito Mas, a little more of Brian Eno and David Byrne. Oh, there they are. It's gonna be okay, guys. They're gonna help us shimmy on over to a little bit more of the Pranks. All right. Yeah. Hag Right Happy Hour, Radio Valencia, always good.

It's a terrible time.

What I just said. What did you just say? What did I just say? What did you just say? What? What? All right, at the risk of tooting my own horn a little here, things are so remixed. I don't really know. I got this record from my friend, and I realized that I'm on it. And but you wouldn't know because my name's not on it. So that's kind of weird, right? So. But also, I don't give my name on here. I'm a little incognito. I'm a little undercover. I guess I also am on the Conceptualizer record, in which I am. It's kind of part of their concept. So it's a bit of a rolling. I mean, it's actually kind of a fun little exercise to listen to the recordings, which I'm quite fond of this one. Every time you go and jam and play, then it gets recorded. And then it is created into a sample that's looped back into future performances, etc. So Conceptualizer is Don Porcella and Patrick D'Antano and a whole mystery gaggle of people that I really like this, what the name they gave to the mystery ensemble. This record is really cool, BT Dubs. The record is Dimensional. Oh, I'm sorry. Well, the name of Don Porcella, Patrick D'Antino. Sorry, Patrick D'Antino, Paul Dawson, and then DHS, which is stands for Dimensional Holophonic Sound, live DJ mix of various artists. So that is Emmett Potter and Kristen Bauer of 8-Bit Hex and some gal Catherine that we made music with once. And anyways, but this is Patrick and Don's project. And so and I'm really fond of this record. I'm really fond of this. And it's their own pressing, their own a new record label, Gummy Records. And this is a live recording. But this album is called This Is an Experimental Record, and on the cover is these women with in front of beakers. They look like kind of like flight attendants or mod secretaries, but they're AI. They're not real. So and it's funny how they do this. I'm quite fond. It's a great record, and I'm honored to be a part of it. Listen to them cook, fucking tearing it up. Tear it up, guys. After this, we're going to skip on over to some switched on Bach, some Moog synthesizer Bach. So stick around, I'll be right at the hour.

some wild racket. Moog synthesizer version of Bach. mixed with conceptualizer. Now, Bach is a part of the dimensional holophonic sound. Well, would y'all look at that? You know, I was going to put on some Led Zeppelin, but I don't think I'm going to. I think I'm gonna not, guys. I think we're gonna roll it back to something from some wild days when I was just a young, crazy hag, long before I knew what the world was really about. And little did she know that one day, there would be a plan. Oh, yes. There would be a plan, and all would be saved.

I am really fond of that record. That was Spinning Away from Brian Eno and John Cale. And I don't know if you noticed, but I did a Brian Eno David Byrne song, and then Talking Heads David Byrne, and then I did a Brian Eno John Cale, and not John Cale, but I made a little John Cage joke about when I pressed the wrong buttons, but I blamed it on the Valley of the Dolls. And I don't think that's the first time, and it won't be the last time that that some women are scapegoated. But I hate to be the one doing it, but you know, it is fiction. It is fiction. And some things are stranger than fiction. But you know what's even better than fiction or whatever else is Velvet fucking Underground. You're listening to Hagri Happy Hour at Radio Valencia, where I'm about 9 minutes away from tapping out and heading off into this gorgeous sunshine outside that I see. The sun really came out this afternoon. Well, hallelujah. Okay. Hopefully that's a good omen for something. But until then, we're going to listen to, I have a Velvet Underground record here. And shout out to my youngest youngster, Artemis, for getting me that Spinning Away album. Thanks, kiddo. Really well chosen. Made my heart happy. Y'all made the hag heart happy. And my eldest hag progeny, Lil's favorite Velvet Underground song is Venus and Furs. And so that's what I'm playing next. And lucky you that my kids have such good fucking taste. Lucky me as well. But that's enough of that. And so we're gonna get out a little Velvet Underground, and then we'll chase that with a good vinyl witch original self-titled repressing from 1976. I fucking love Witch, you guys. I got this record at Stranded. Go to Stranded Records on Valencia. And also, listen to James Wavy. I have James Wavy's record. And James Wavy works over at Stranded Records. And I'm going to be playing that here pretty soon. But James Wavy is playing at Fort Mason at a Juneteenth event put on by the Stern Grove Festival folks, which, speaking of, it's about that time. And guess what? I won 2 tickets in the lottery for Stern Grove to see Peter Cat Recording Company. And then my man won 2 tickets for Bomba Estéreo, which is playing right after that. And then nobody won tickets to Japanese Breakfast. So if you want to kiss my ass, this is the way to do it. This is the way to do it. Anybody? Go in. You have been warned that there will not be a second chance. But that's okay. It's going to be okay. And this is how. Venus and Furs. Hagri Happy Hour, Radio Valencia, fucking around, fucking shit up, but always an ally. And go.

lately. 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

0: Chinese Orlando, stop. 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Orla Gold, stop. 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
1: All X broken loose. It's John reporting for duty. One of these headphones is out. Not that you need to know that. How about we talk about Noah Howard? That's what it played. Noah Howard, fiery. I hope you were strapped in or had access to your mute button, whichever you prefer. That was Mount Fuji off of the Black Ark, 1972. Before that, a album from 2026 arrived yesterday. That was Jeff Parker ETA Fortet. That was the latter half of Like Swimwear, Side One. Album out tomorrow. I listened to it last night, and it's great, really great. He's one of the best going, I think. How about now? How about we take a detour from the explosive sounds of Noah Howard to a calming, more down-under vibe. That's right, it's Farm. This is a soundtrack to the Australian surf film The Innermost Limits of Pure Fun. This track called Animal. All Hooks Broken Loose.

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2: a lot of different background sounds. Let's calm it down here. Let's take off the lacrosse marching band. It may just turn everything down for a little bit. What'd you think of that? That was Yorgos. Yorgos Romanos, or Romanos. A record that translates as Two Little Blue Horses, 1970. I can't remember how that got on my radar, but this is a it's definitely all in Greek, Cyrillic, right? I had to look it up in order to get some of the correct ways to file this. So Zodiac Records, 1970, pretty cool. There's other songs like that with a lot of fuzz guitar and interesting. Previous. We did some shorter songs. That was kind of fun. The Garbage and the Flowers did Saint Michael of the Angels. The Groupies did You've Changed Again. The Beat of the Earth, that was the Golden Hill Part 3. And then Farm, not the Farm, who brought us the Groovy Train and LPs such as Spartacus. That was Farm with the... the Dragon Brothers, Dennis Dragon. Anyways, that's a whole other story. Some good music in there. So I queued up something. I know you're probably thinking, can we hear some more European rock? Like mid-70s, 72, Masks. This is Martin Circus from France. I think it probably counts as a dollar or a euro, a couple euros record if you're in France, but... maybe like a Finding a Styx record over there or something. I don't know. But I these first two records have a lot going on. I think they're pretty fun. We're going to listen to album two, track one, All Hacks Broken Loose.

0: 日本のジャズも本場の黒人のまるっきりわからない。
1: Hollis broken loose。
2: しかしお前には判断がつくぞ。
1: I tend to want to do that like I'm answering the phone, which isn't the case. Lee Konitz off of a record recorded in Italy, 1976. Background Music is the name of the track. Hijalin and Areski, that was a track off their self-titled album from 1970. Fantastic. Johnny Almond, Music Machine, Hot Rod, do you remember that one? And Martin Circus before that, off of their album, Act 2.
0: Or Do.
1: This one is I think, recorded in 69. It's a Sun Ra. It's called Island, singular, in the Sun. It's off of a record of tracks around that period called Janus. This is a nice one. It'll put you in the mood. All right. Bye-bye.
3: So, 商売人として言わせてもらえば、俺自身が手掛けたいとは思わなかったな。

0: Man.
1: How about that Stark Reality Junkman song? I love the sound of that guitar. It's really good. Junkman song, remember that? That was Stone's Throw back in the early 2000s. First put that out. Put it on my radar. I know it's a record that had been around for a while. But before we got into that, that was a very long set. Which is a track from Stereo Labs' 2001 Sound Dust album, Nothing to Do with Me. Bruno Spieri, Dawn at Long Street. Carl Stone, got a little bit of that in there. Shibuchu, that was a piece of tape loops that was going on for a bit. Sons of Ethiopia and Sun Ra started the set off. Island in the Sun. I'm going to say goodnight. Say hello to Thursday Transmission after me. Keep on listening. We're going to go out with what we came in with, the new Jeff Parker. This is Side 2, Happy Today. Let's be happy today. Rest in peace, Maya. Rest in peace, Luca Kai. Rest in peace. Rest in peace. All right. Thank you for listening. Have a good night.

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2: There's a new sound, the newest sound around, the strangest sound that you have ever heard. Not like a wild boar or a jungle lion's roar. It isn't like the cry of any bird. But there's a new sound, it's deep down in the ground, and everyone who listens to it squirms. Because this new sound, so deep down in the ground, is the sound that's made by worms. There's a new sound, the newest sound around, the strangest sound that you have ever heard. That like a wild boar or a jungle lion's roar, it isn't like the cry of any bird. But there's a new sound, it's deep down in the ground, and everyone who listens to it squirms. Because it's new sound, so deep down in the ground is the sound that's made by worms. There's a new sound around, the strangest sound that you have ever heard. Not like a wild boar or a jungle lion's roar, it isn't like the cry of any bird.

0: There's the new sound, the newest sound around, the strangest sound that you have ever heard. Not like a wild boar or a jungle lion's roar. It isn't like the cry of any bird. But there's the new sound, it's deep under the ground, and everyone who listens to it squirms. Because it's new sound, so deep under the ground is the sound that's made by worms. There's the new sound, the newest sound around, the strangest sound that you have ever heard. Not like a wild boar or a jungle lion's roar. It isn't like the cry of any bird. But there's a new sound, it's deep under the ground, and everyone who listens to it squirms. Because it's new, new sound, so deep under the ground is the sound that's made by worms.
1: And now, ladies and gentlemen, I bring you the great, gorgeous, gigantic overture known as the Web Song. You've never heard it by Tchaikovsky. You never heard it by Rimsky-Korsakov, because they didn't know any better. But now, I bring you one of yours truly, Little Fats Waller's Spider and the Fly. I'm coming out of the web. Be careful now. I'll vamp you in.

0: 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I can't tell you why.
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5: Thank you very much. You've been a delightful audience.

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And when I'm in San Francisco, and that's all the fucking time, I listen to Radio Valencia because they play that good roots shit. God bless you. 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

0: gentlemen, this is Wayne and Jane Hancock. You know what? When I'm in San Francisco, I listen to Radio Valencia. This is the best. Don't you ever forget it.
1: Welcome to the house on Haunted Hill.

0: came one right after another, not at the same time. They don't want to come at the same time. They had to come right after each other. They didn't have any room.
1: Two is a preposition. Come is a verb. Two is a preposition, come is a verb. The verb intransitive. To come. I've heard these two words my whole adult life. And as a kid, when I thought I was sleeping. To come. It's been like a big drum solo. Did you come good? Did you come good? Did you come good? Rick Scott, I come better with you, sweetheart, than anyone in the whole goddamn world. Everybody came so good. Everybody came so good.

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I love you, I just can't come, that's my hang-up. I can't come and I'm loaded, all right? Because you don't love me. Just what the hell is the matter with you? What has that got to do with loving you? I just can't come, that's all. Now, if anyone in this room or the world finds those two words decadent, obscene, immoral, amoral, asexual, the words to come really make you feel uncomfortable, if you think I'm rank for saying it to you, you're the beholder gets rank for listening to it, you probably can't come. And then you're of no use, because that's the purpose of life, to recreate it.

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1: Can I?
0: Yeah, like type it in.
1: Is it Spotify?
0: Hmm?
1: Spotify or YouTube or
0: just type it in the search and maybe I'll find it.
1: All right.
2: Can you hold it?
1: Do you want?
0: Yeah.
1: Bro, I have a C. Do you want?
0: No, I don't want.
1: Hey, ¿qué pongo de techno? ¿Qué pongo de techno así también? Charlotte White. ¿Cómo se dice Charlotte White? 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
0: No, it's too late, man.
1: Give me. Charlotte White.
3: Búscalo.
1: Tengo, bro. Sure, man. I have to look for it on
3: That's the issue with Spanish, man. If you need to translate it,
1: it's English. No, it's not English. It's fucking German, bro.
0: Charlotte Wheat.
1: Charlotte Wheat. You know where?
0: I don't know. Yeah.
1: You don't know where? Oh, bro, you're gonna love.
0: Yeah, just allow whatever. But go to a video maybe, because like.
1: Well, look at the headstand. No, I know what's up. Pero ella está por guarras y ahora pongo yo la música buena, hermano.
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1: Calla, coño, que le acabo de hacer anoche este pavo.
5: Not long ago, millions of Americans couldn't see a doctor.
1: That's it,
5: Santa Cruz to help change that.
1: Jaime.
5: Working for President Obama, Scott helped pass the law.
1: Yeah, you're gonna like it.
5: You're right. Scott. Not a privilege. Scott Sakakihara, State Senate. Service never stops.
1: Good thing.

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I see pyros, I see smoke. 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Stepping stones, I'm stepping slow. 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

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All that past, just let that go. 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Look wrong, dance floor show gets live. 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

0: answer is simple.
1: You see that strange man standing on the corner now? Huh? You looking at you? That's Jim. Jim's got a cucumber lodged deep within himself. He's been to EMS. They won't help him. They just laugh at him. Jim knows that the Satanist will pull that cucumber out. Jim knows. And if the Satanist will pull that cucumber out, you've got to pull that cucumber out. And you say, well, Reverend, I don't want to get my hands messy. I don't want to get dirty. I don't want to catch AIDS or disease. Well, you can pay me. You can give me that gift of 111.12. That gift of 225.15, that gift of $500 or $1,000, and you say, Reverend, you pull the cucumber out of Jim's anus. Hallelujah, I will do it.
2: I have a question, sir.
3: Yes, Dad, what is it?
2: What is death?
3: Difficult of all questions. Some see it as changing into an indestructible form, forever unchanging. They believe that the purpose of the entire universe is to then maintain that form in an earth-like God, which will give delight and pleasure through all eternity. On the other hand, there are those who hold to the idea of our blinking into nothingness. With all of our experiences and hopes and dreams, merely a delusion.
2: Which do you believe, sir?
3: Considering the marvelous complexity of the universe, its clockwork perfection, its balance of this against that, matter, energy, gravitation, time, dimension, I believe that our existence must be more than either of these philosophies. That what we are goes beyond Euclidean or other practical measuring systems, and that our existence is part of a reality beyond what we understand.

0: don't need made-up voices here.
1: Yes, we do.
0: No, you don't.
1: Well, you're going to get what you get, Bob.
0: You're from Seattle, Guido.
1: That's right, and I'm the high priest of the Church of Tina Chop. Hi, Osiris.
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0: There, I got you, Marsha.
1: Oh, John, you're so strong and brave. I don't know what I would do without you.
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1: John!
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Who knows how late we run? 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

afternoon and welcome to Disaster Sounds, right here on RadioValencia.fm, in the heart of the Mission District. Transmissions from the Mission, as we like to call it around here. Today is a little different. Today's special. We're having a fun one today. If you are new to the show, or if you are a longtime listener, you might already know that we start off with the time capsule. What is the time capsule, you ask? The time capsule is typically, late 90s, early 2000s, post-hardcore, punk, avant-garde, screamy, noisy stuff. Typically from the east to the west coast. And many of you may know or have figured out by now that I am from South Carolina. A lot of the bands we start off our episodes with are usually bands from South Carolina, either friends of mine or just bands I grew up listening to. And then the time capsule, we go on to other bands around the southeast and northeast area, all the way to the west coast, kind of bands that were relevant to myself and my friends at that time. And what makes today special is, well, there's a really cool venue in Columbia, South Carolina, called the New Brooklyn Tavern. They're not closing, they're moving. They're moving out of their second location. I don't know, I read that today. It's just kind of weird, kind of a bummer. The first location was great. They used to be on what was called State Street. And then they moved on to Hardin Street. But, so the time capsule today is a lot of South Carolina bands from that scene that played at the New Brooklyn Tavern in the 90s and the early 2000s. And just bands that made my scene great, made that place great, made South Carolina in that time period great. So, without further ado, we started off a band called Marion with a song called I've Got Your Shame. Real good stuff. Saw them at Old Books Coffee Shop. It was fucking rad stuff. After that, we heard Guyana Punchline with Better Off Dead, number one. That band's from Columbia, South Carolina. A very important band from Columbia, South Carolina. We heard a song from Index for Potential Suicide. The song called Eat Lightning, Crap Thunder. And they are from Charleston, South Carolina. We heard The Voice of Conflict with a song called This Is the Way. This is the way the world ends, is what I'm trying to say. And they are from Charleston, South Carolina. West Ashley, to be exact, if we want to get real technical. We heard Insult to Injury from Columbia. Two songs from them. A song called Sheep in Wolves Clothing and a song called Curbside Hardin Street. After that, we heard a long one. Well, it's long for a hardcore song, from Unjust. Unjust is a hardcore band from South Carolina from the late 90s, early 2000s, if you will. Won't do that, maybe. But a song called Stand Aside. And yeah. Next, we got some more Guy in a Punchline coming up, and then we're going to be moving on to some Citizen Void, a band that's very important to me, a band that is no stranger to this show, as I like to say. But yeah, and we have a lot more South Carolina bands after that, so don't go anywhere. Stay tuned.

0: most hideous and primitive torture devices.
1: And did you hear the holler at the end of that song? Hoo-wee!
0: Vicky was allowed one dose of heroin to fulfill her day's needs. Vicky was also preparing herself for an eventual abortion.
2: What? It's milk. Come here.

really switched gears here. We left South Carolina, got on the Amtrak, or the Greyhound, back in the Bay. If you were listening earlier, or if you just tuned in, thank you for being here, by the way. This is Disaster Sounds, right here on RadioValencia.fm in the Arctic Mission District. Transmissions for the mission. We started off the time capsule earlier, and as I said, if you were listening, or if you just tuned in, I'll fill you in. We're doing some kind of special, a little tribute, a salute, if you will, to the New Brooklyn Tavern in Columbia, South Carolina. A rad venue that's been around for decades. They moved, and they're moving again. They're not going anywhere, but I don't know. I read today that they were leaving their second location. It's kind of me thinking, like, leave these guys alone. But in the first place, or in general, that venue is pretty special. So I play a lot of old South Carolina bands. That kind of helped make the place great, if you will. And before the break, I said we're hearing Guy in a Punchline again, which we did. But the first thing we heard after you heard me was Citizen Void with a song called Paper Cement. And then we heard Guy in a Punchline with another song for them called Remote Control. Off the second side of their Airtainment record, which is on Brink Records, based out of here. The first song we heard from Guy in a Punchline was off the first side of their record. Stretch Armstrong, a very iconic band from Columbia, South Carolina, with a song called When Sorrow Falls. We heard Dade County Resistance with a song called Postcards to the Edge. We heard Burns Out Bright with a song called Our Proudest Moments. We heard The Independence, a song that has been played a couple times on the show. I like it a lot. It's called Bloody Night, Bloody Knife. It was featured on the Misfits of Ska compilation that came out like 97, maybe? I think it's the second to last song on there. It was on Asian Man Records. A lot of important 90s kind of ska punk. Or it was on that compilation. I'm digressing. Big time. After The Independence, we heard Thank God. Members of Guy in a Punchline. With my close friend, old friend Henry, fronting them. With a song called Good Thing High Waters Are in Fashion.

some of my old favorites. Heard some Operation Ivy with a song called Here We Go Again. Heard Link 80 with a song called Termination. We heard American Steel with a song called Rogue's March. We heard Jawbreaker with Blunt. We heard two songs from Green Day, 2000 Light Years off of Kerplunk, and then Walking Contradiction off of... How the hell am I blanking on that? Insomniac, goodness. First tour I ever saw. And then we heard NoFX. Old NoFX, let's shut up already. Off of Liberal Animation. I believe that was their first record on Epitaph. The first, like, real recording, studio recording. I think. Don't quote me on that. Don't go anywhere, folks. We've got some more local stuff coming up. We're moving on to what we call Ghouls Only, the spooky stuff. It's about to get fun around here, if it hasn't already been fun. Stay tuned.

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1: He's a devil.
0: Thanks if you've been here all along. You're listening to Disaster Sounds right here on Radio Valencia.fm in the Arts of the Mission District. Like what we got going on here, folks? You want to join the team? Want to be a part of the gang? Want to have your own radio show? You can do that. Hit us up. Please drop us a line at shows at radiovalencia.fm. We'll show you how to use what you need to do around here. It's a lot easier than you thought. Play what you want. Be you. I encourage it.
1: Tell him.
0: Now, we wrapped up earlier with the Bay Area noise, the local stuff. We heard some Hot Lunch, some nice psychedelic metal. A song called Hall of Meat.
1: He's a demon.
0: We heard Neurosis, New Neurosis, with a song called Untethered. That band needs no introduction. We got some stuff going on. I'm not missing things. That was Neurosis. Then we moved on to what we call the Spooky Tunes, also known as Ghouls Only. We heard, basically a band that goes under the title of The Munsters that plays a lot of the music, or the music for The Munsters TV show from the 60s. And that song that they performed, what we heard, was called $1.98 King Size Voodoo Kit. We heard an instrumental cover by Herb Alpert and the Tijuana Brass with Love Potion Number 9. I enjoyed that. That's pretty good. Heard some Sam the Sham and the Pharaohs with a song. Of course, you know the song. You probably know the song. Little Red Riding Hood. Great stuff. We heard the Monkees with Writing Wrongs. I believe that song was written by Mike Nesbitt. Rest in peace. Heard two from the Spits. Heard Witch Hunt and Electric Brain.

right there, My Disaster Sounds gang, My Disaster Sounds friends. I appreciate you so much for being here. This is it. That's the end of the show. Get out of here. Actually, don't get out of here. We got some probably some more rerun of something special from Radio Valencia coming up next. Followed by Buckhouse Square with Sean, and of course, John Hell's Live Bootleg Bonanza. Now, we wrapped up earlier with Spooky Tunes, also known as Ghouls Only. We heard the Cadillacs, we heard the Five Blobs with a song called The Blob. We heard the Cadillacs with a song called Peekaboo. We heard Burt Convoy with The Monster Hop. We heard Chet Baker with Old Double Moon. I enjoyed that one a lot. Then we moved on to what we call Punk Around the World. That's punk rock from around the world. We heard two from the Hard-Ons. Where Did She Come From? And What Would Steve Batchers Do? That band's from Australia. Speaking of Australia, another band. We heard Chicken Chef, two songs from them, Hammerhead and Rosie Bozow. And then

0: 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It's just something you should listen to.
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is Smelly Kelly from Red Meat. And when I'm in San Francisco, and that's all the fucking time, I listen to Radio Valencia because they play that good roots shit. God bless you. Take care. Say hello to the children.

Willie, I hear you're going to be in the movies. They're going to put you in the limelight with Chris Christopherson. You'll be back in the 60s, rather, starring in a movie.

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0: gentlemen, this is Wayne and Jay Hancock. You know what? When I'm in San Francisco, I listen to Radio Valencia. This is the best. Don't you ever forget it.
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0: And when he touches his fucking bags, I'll cut their fucking head off with a fucking axe. 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
1: Hello there. This is your conversaphone instructor, who will teach you the essentials of touch typing quickly and efficiently. Learning touch typing is really quite easy. Follow my instructions carefully, and by the time you have finished this record, you will have mastered the typewriter keyboard. Try not to look at the keys when typing, and don't worry about mistakes. They will disappear with practice. Ready?
2: Space E L.

0: 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Learning touch typing is really quite easy. Follow my instructions carefully, and by the time you have finished this record, you will have mastered the typewriter keyboard. Try not to look at the keys when typing, and don't worry about mistakes. They will disappear with practice. Ready?
1: Space. Yeah.

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0: to make them smile. 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

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We

0: 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What more can we get?
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0: There's

0: Ladies and gentlemen, my special guest, The Mission.
1: Thank you very much. I would just like to share a very quick portion of scripture with you all before we get into this next number. It's from the book of Ecclesiastes, very last chapter. It says, "Now all has been heard. Here is the conclusion of the matter. Fear God and keep his commandments, for this is the whole duty of man. For God will bring every deed into judgment, including every hidden thing, whether it is good or evil." This next song I'd like to do is called God-Fearing Man.

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And when I'm in San Francisco, and that's all the fucking time, I listen to Radio Valencia because they play that good roots shit. God bless you. 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

Raymond, this is Wayne at Jay Hancock. 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

my God. I see the stars. 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Sledo bit, little the love, little the way. 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Sledo bit, little the love, little the way. 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

0: retrouver.
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1: 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This is called Running Riot.

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1: Good afternoon, everyone. We're Block Party from London, England. We're very excited to be here today with you for the infamous Tiny D sessions. So let's get into it.

0: Hi, you're listening to Home Remedies. I'm Keys, coming to you from Radio Valencia on 22nd Street. Coming up is more Block Party and some Stevie Wonder.
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0: Good morning. You're listening to Home Remedies. I'm Keys. You're just listening to Stevie Wonder, I Wish Higher Ground, and his version of the Beatles song, We Can Work It Out. And coming up is going to be another cover of the Beatles, and then some Gorillaz, some Justin Bieber and Thames. You're listening to Home Remedies.
1: Don't fight the film.

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I'm Keys over here at Radio Valencia on 22nd Street in the Mission. You just heard Aretha Franklin's live Eleanor Rigby. She did over at the Fillmore in 1971. And then some Gorillaz, Justin Bieber. And just now, the Matos, their song Bomb Bomb. And coming up right now is some Colin Hayes, Calero, and Beach House. 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

hope for women or our little ones. I tried talking to Jesus, but he just put me on hold. Said he'd been swamped by calls this week and he

those nasty cigarettes. Now leave the party early, at least with no regrets. I watch the sun as it comes up, I watch it as it sets.

Some Remedies, and you've been listening to Claro, her song Bags. Before that was Colin Hayes of Men at Work, his song Beautiful World, and then Dire Straits, Sultan of Swing, and then more Colin Hayes, his acoustic Down Under. Coming up is Beach House, The Far Side, Erica Baju. You've been listening to Home Remedies here in the Mission.

This is Home Remedies, and we've been listening to The Beach House, their songs Wildflower and Silver Soul, then The Far Side Running from 1995, Erica Badu, Didn't You Know, and then we heard Talking Heads, Paul Simon, and just now Yukimi and Little Dragon. Coming up, we're going to be listening to The Magnetic Fields, Toth and Caroline Rose, some Nico. 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

So you just heard the Magnetic Fields, Toth and Caroline Rose, some Nico, some Velvet Underground, and just now Beach House, their song Myth. You're listening to Home Remedies here at Radio Valencia in the Mission District. I'm Keys, and I've been in the Mission District a long time. This neighborhood that is home to 55,000 of us here in San Francisco. And a couple things in the neighborhood I wanted to throw shine on Thursday afternoons, right outside of here, right outside of Radio Valencia's, our station here on 22nd Street. Between Bartlett Street and Mission is the Best Farmers Market, Mission Community Market. They've got the best strawberries and the best flowers and the best farmers, and they have music there on the little stage that grown-ups and little ones alike can come check out. And then on Saturday, May 30th, afternoon is SF Porch Fest. All around here, there's going to be bands playing in people's front porches. It was so fun and such good music last year. So get that on your calendar, May 30th, and you can go to SF Porch Fest, their website. You've been listening to Home Remedies. Closing out today's set is going to be some Fouché, a Carly Simon cover of hers, and then some Heartless Bastards. You've been listening to Home Remedies. Thanks for listening.

once again. Overthinking things, love them. 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Some candy, summer sands. 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

If a picture paints a thousand words, then why can't I paint you? The words will never show the you I've come to know. And if a face could launch a thousand ships, then where am I to go? There's no one home but you. You're all that's left me to. And when, my love, for life is running dry, come and pour yourself on me. If a man could be two places at one time, well, I'd be with you tomorrow and today beside you. If the world should stop revolving, spinning slowly down to die,

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Boys, I'm looking for a good time. 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

Boys, boys, boys, I'm looking for a good time. 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
2: Kneel before Zeus.

If loneliness drives some girls to prostitution, it drives some men in another direction. The history of homosexuality is as long as the history of man. From the glory that once was Greece to the decadence that destroyed Rome, homosexuality has been both despised and idolized. Alexander the Great, Julius Caesar, Frederick the Great, Leonardo da Vinci, and Michelangelo are but some of the names that any homosexual will point to as examples of virility and a defense of his way of life. Though nothing new, homosexuality is having an upsurge since the war. Whether it is an actual increase or merely an increased public acceptance is a point to be argued. The Mattachine Society, an organization for homosexuals, claims that one male out of six is homosexual. Homosexuals no longer hide in shadows, giving secret signals of recognition to each other. But rather they have joined together into groups or clubs in an attempt to seek freedom and acceptability for their type of sexual inclination. They can be found in all walks of life and on any street in this lonely world, forever searching for whatever it is that drives them on.

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1: And now another artist is sending a controversial message with his music. Rapper Paris is creating some debate with his new album.

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0: 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Here's an actual recording of us dropping off a longtime listener at his very doorstep. Let's listen, shall we?
1: This is letting itself into his home. And you're in.
2: Thank you.
1: Be careful. 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You all right?
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1: All right.
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0: Where's her son, Sarah?
1: They took him away from me.
0: He's the target now.
1: I know.
0: He's all alone. You have to protect him.
1: I know. You tell me how I'm supposed to do that. He doesn't even believe me anymore. I've lost him.
0: You're strong, Sarah. Stronger than you ever thought you could be. On your feet, soldier. I love you, Sarah. I always will.
1: I need you.
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1: Cruising down the street in my 6 car. 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

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My homeboy Easy got a new album called Easy Does It. 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

pick a name, pick a comic, pick a request, pick your poison. It's all there. More music on the way. So much music, so little time. Music you heard live. Eazy-E, Boyz in the Hood. A classic, classic song. And that was live in your eardrums. Other music in that set. We also had something from a movie. A deleted scene from Terminator.

Terminator is real deal. Whoa. The Terminator's trying to take me out, but I won't let them. Music before. We had music from Royal Otis. Song, Sweet Hallelujah. We also had the Natural Yogurt Band with Offering. We had music from Cudi Man and Dekel with the song Hope. And we start off the whole set with Sublime. New music, new track. Sublime with the song Gang Stalker. It's real deal. They got an album coming out in June, and they're releasing a track every week. So I'm just starting my, every time they release the track, you know, I start off my whole show like that. So I hope you're digging it. I hope you're liking it. I hope you're digging it. Because I am. I'm excited about the new Sublime album. It's awesome. I just can't wait. I don't care what people say. I'm a big fan of Sublime. We'll see how many albums they go out. Let's just see what the first one. I'm happy with one right now, you know? I'm happy with one. It gives me so many good memories, man. Everything's coming back 25 years later, 30 years later.

Everything's like a, you know, just coming back, man. I guess that's what happens. Every 30 years, it just comes back, you know? I mean, it's 30 years since their last album, Sublime, the self-titled. I think it came out in 96, if I remember correctly. It's a weird 30 years since they had a new album. So, I can't wait, guys. I'm gonna grow some dreads. You know, I know Big Mountain's happy that Sublime's coming back, because they're like, okay, I think there's gonna be another reggae rock. Explosion coming again.

So we'll be ready. I'll be at the concert. I can't wait. So it's gonna be nuts, man. I can't remember the last concert I was at. You know, I wanted to go see Lenny Kravitz, but they raised the prices. I think they do that. I want to check out the place in Thunder Valley. It's called The Venue, and it's a Thunder Valley in Roseville, California. I should say Lincoln, California. So I still haven't checked out The Venue. That's a venue I haven't checked out. I think I've gotten to almost every venue, guys. At least major ones in the Bay Area. The one that has been slipping by for me is it the Gilman? If it's, I think it's still open, Gilman Street. I still never been there. I think that's the only place like in the Bay Area that I haven't been, and now The Venue. But you know, I've done the Greek Theater once. I finally did Folsom, and I did what's the other, Warfield. Oh, you know what? Which venue I haven't been to is Bimbo's. I still haven't been to Bimbo's. I've only walked by it. You know, I remember trying to see The Hives at Bimbo's, but I didn't get to check it out. But that's another venue I haven't been to, you know. So we'll see, you know. What venues haven't you guys been to? What venues am I forgetting? The Brick and Mortar, I still haven't been there. I've never seen a concert at like, what is it, Oracle Park? I've been to baseball games, you know, but not a concert. I wonder how it is. You know, Muse is coming to Shoreline Amphitheater in Mountain View, California. I do want to see Muse. But my only problem is I would just go and sit in the lawn, and they turn the speakers low, man. Something about a concert where the sound is low, I don't know what it is. It bothers me. My eardrums are happy. But it's low, man. It's almost annoyingly low, you know, unless they changed it. I think the last band I saw there was The Offspring. I gotta give a big shout out to Sully. Sully says 924 Gilman, same here, and I live in Berkeley. Good gosh. So he hasn't been to 924 Gilman as well, you know. So hey, there's one right there. So I gotta check out the concert calendar. Although, is it true, Sully, that you can't be signed to a major label? If you're gonna play there, if I remember correctly, that might be it. So we'll see. You let me know if there's any good shows there, and I will too. Professional says, just got home. Sublime yet? Dude, I started off the whole set with it. Check out the song. They just came out with the song, Gang Stalker. They're releasing it week by week. I feel like it's appropriate for me to play Sublime as the first song of every show. But check it out. It's called Gang Stalker. So far, they've been nothing but hits, bro. You know, it's kind of spooky.
it's kind of letting me know, damn, the bassist and the drummer, they were a big part of Sublime. And of course they were. You know, it was the, that's 66% of the band, you know. You know, so there you go. But yeah, man, I can't wait till they come around. You know, and he's being like his dad. He's being a Wexican too. You know, he's a Wexican. I know, what was Ensenada? He's speaking Spanish, man. He's saying Ensenada. He already speaks more Spanish than me. We're still making it. Shouts out to all. Radio Valencia. .fm. Man. Anybody got to get blood work? You know, they're going to stick a needle in your arm. Some people are used to already sticking themselves because they got diabetes, right? Or they take a... They have to take pills and take their blood. You got to prick yourself. All that stuff. And a big shout out to Sully to letting me know the full name for 924 Gilman. Make sure you check out his show, Sufficient Grounds. 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His show is called Sufficient Grounds. But you know, getting blood work, you ever got blood work? Anybody? Sometimes you have to, especially when you get older. Like, I gotta check my cholesterol count. Made sure my blood sugar is not too high. I remember going to go get my blood work done. And they're like, okay. I was like the only one in there. And they're like, okay, they'll be right with you. Please wait here in the waiting room. They'll call your name. And... what's it called? I remember doing that, Rand. The last time I had to take blood work. And I was the only one there, right? And the room's not that big. There was really no wall between me and the guy taking the blood. So when they told him, okay, you got one guy in the waiting room waiting for you. I could hear him go, shit! Damn it! Fuck! Because apparently I came in like 5 minutes before they were closing. I didn't know this. You know, it was early to me, so I'm thinking they're open. But this guy thought he was working at a restaurant and he just cleaned the grill. And now he has to make a hamburger, you know, and he was swearing like a storm and he was pissed off. I could hear him. There was no wall. I could hear him get angry, man. You know, and I'm like, dude, this is a damn hospital. Let's get some smiles. And I gotta have him stick a needle in my arm, guys. He's gonna be in charge of finding the vein and sticking me.
And then, you know, I'm a paranoid person. You go, you know, so you go, FACO. That's not true, FACO. They're doing their job, FACO. They've been trained, FACO. You know? But if he's already getting mad, like he just cleaned every dish, you know, it was like, you know, it was just like you're at a diner and all the cooks are like, damn it. I think it's a movie called Waiting. You know? And they get all angry. So then I'm starting thinking, man, what's he gonna do? Add cholesterol points? He's gonna tell my doctor, man, his sugar was so high, man. Something's wrong with him. They're gonna fix the numbers, dude. I was worried. You know, so what do you do in that situation? I still got to get my blood. They're still charging me. I'm already checked in. What am I going to say? No. I was like, nah, I got to, you know, all I did was just. So I know he wouldn't cook up my numbers and tell the doctor that my blood was bad. I had to just go, hey, buddy, what's your name? Oh, okay. You work here alone? Find out his name. You know, just let him know, okay, I know your name. You know my name now, buddy. Let's just keep it fair. You know, I even asked him, man, no, I came in kind of late. I apologize, but I didn't know you guys were closing. And he didn't even answer me, man. He just goes, huh. That's all right. I go, you want me? I told him, hey, I could clean. I could help you clean if that's going to help you out. Yeah, I don't know, man. I you know, if you've been to a hospital, don't you just want to see smiles? You know? Come on, we're already going to the hospital. It was already hard enough, man. I had to convince myself to go to the hospital, you know? Sully says, not sure about that. What about Cornerstone? Oh, I never been to Cornerstone. Thanks for the shout out. Hell yeah. You rock, Sully. What I say says, medical field has low employment, so they hire low vibrational lackeys. That's what it seems like, man. You know? And you thought the fast food industry and the service industry was going down. It's, you know, we're going to have to tip. I got to have to tip them now, man. You know, you're going to have to tip the guy who takes your blood. It's $20, man. No one knows how to take my blood work better than you, baby. You know, I've been through all these hospitals, man. And you've got the nicest hands. The way you tap my forearm to find the vein. What are you, a drummer? What, do you play percussion? What, do you got a tambla? Oh, you like the conga? I mean, the way your fingers work, your girlfriend.

I thought it was ridiculous to see a tip jar at Taco Bell. No, they got a tip jar at the hospital now, man. It's all there, man. What I say, you're right on that, man. What I say says that's why nobody will give a shit when AI takes over. It won't be better service. You're right on that, you know. We'll see what happens in the next few years. I just hope I don't want AI to take over my Chinese food takeout, man. I still like talking to them. We'll see what happens, man. We'll see what happens. What I say, you make sense. Sully, you make sense. I'll go check out the Cornerstone, too. That's in Berkeley, I believe, too. I think they had Henry Rollins not that long, like a year ago. They've been having big bands. The lead singer of Sublime, Jacob Noel, he has a side project. And I think he played at Cornerstone like 6 months ago as well. So that's a good spot to check out too, you know. Let me know what venues you guys been to and what you haven't, you know, or what venues I should check out. Mabuhay Gardens is another venue that just opened up that I've never been to. That's another venue I should check out, you know. I've been to what's that place? Grand Regency Ballroom. It's nice, but from what I remember, the sound wasn't too good. I think because the ceilings were so high. I could be wrong, but that's another one too, you know. So there you go. Shouts out to all. RadioValencia.fm. What venues should I still check out? I've checked out the big dog ones, Warfield, Folsom, you know. I have never seen a concert at the Cow Palace. But I've seen wrestling events at the Cow Palace. I saw Ric Flair, I think, at the Cow Palace. I saw Roddy Piper at the Cow Palace, man. So it's pretty awesome, guys. It's pretty awesome. But not rock shows. I don't know how the Cow Palace is for a rock show. You guys let me know. Give me a call, 415-766-4428. Or you could email me, itsfaco@gmail.com. It's Faco on X. Enough of me. Let's get back into the music. Big shouts out to The Professional. Shouts out to What I Say. Shouts out to Sully. Make sure you check out Sully every Sunday from 10 a.m. till noon with his show, Sufficient Grounds. He's on Sundays, 10 a.m. to noon. Enough of me. Let's get back into the music.

played this guy a few weeks ago, and then he just came out with some new music. How proper. So I'm gonna throw it down right now. This is new music from Tricky. He's got a new track out. This is Tricky and Mitch Sanders, and this song is called Because I Don't Know. Shouts out to all radio Valencia.

0: I never said. Oh, shit! Oh, no! Shut the fuck. She's biting my leg off! You degenerate pig! Please, goddamn!
1: Can't be helped.
0: Fucking leg!
1: Like Lucy and this guy, the diamonds. Lucy, be cool, goddamn. Remember what happened at the airport, okay? Come on.
2: Didn't vomit.
1: No more of that, okay? That's my client, Lucy. That's Mr. Duke, the famous journalist. He's paying for the suite, Lucy. He's on our side. He loves artists. Lucy paints portraits of Barbara Streisand. Right?
3: I do these from TV.
1: Really? She came all the way down. What's the name of that town?
3: Montana.
1: Montana. Just to give these portraits to Barbara. We're going over to the Americana tonight to meet her backstage.
4: I desperately needed peace. Right? Rest. Sanctuary. I hadn't counted on this. Finding my attorney on acid and locked into some kind of preternatural courtship.
2: Well, you must have brought the car around by now. So, why don't Uye and Aye Oge and Etge the offstay out of the unk tray?
1: Get the stuff. I'll be right back, Lucy. Give me a kiss.
3: No.
1: One kiss. One kiss.
3: No.
1: One kiss.
3: No.
1: Why not?
3: No.
1: Okay. Don't answer the phone.
3: God bless.
2: Well, what are your plans?
1: Plans?
2: The child in the bedroom.
1: Oh, Lucy. I met her on the plane. Yeah. She's a religious freak. I give her a cab before I realize, Jesus, she's never even had a drink.
2: Well, it'll probably work out. We can keep her loaded and then peddle her ass at the drug convention. Yeah. She's perfect for this gig. These cops will go $50 a head to beat her into submission and then gang fuck her. We can set her up in one of these backstreet motels, hang pictures of Jesus all over the room, and then turn these fucking pigs loose on her. Well, she's strong, man. She'll hold her own.
1: Jesus Christ, I knew you were sick, but I never expected to hear you actually say that kind of stuff, you filthy bastard.
2: Straight economics, man. This girl's a godsend.
1: Shit,
2: she can make us a grand a day.
5: That's ugly, man. Stop talking like that.
2: I figure you can do about four at a time.
5: What are you talking?
2: If you keep her full of acid, it's more like $2,000 a day. Maybe three.
1: Come on, man. What if I just jump on you and beat the dumb shit out of you? Did that make you feel any better, you filthy bastard?
2: All right, listen to me. In a few hours, she'll probably be sane enough to work herself into some sort of towering Jesus-based rage at the hazy recollection of being seduced by some kind of cruel Samoan who fed her liquor and LSD, dragged her to a Vegas hotel room, and then savagely penetrated every orifice in her little body with his throbbing, uncircumcised member.
1: That's so ugly, man.
2: Truth hurts.
1: That's
2: Yeah.
1: That's Where to help her, man?
2: Well, you'll go straight to the gas chamber for this one. And even if you manage to beat that, they'll still send you back to Nevada for rape and consensual sodomy. Oh, she's gotta go, man.
1: Shit. It doesn't pay to try to help somebody these days, huh?

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Friday morning is here. 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

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And he returns next Friday and every Friday from 12 to 2. Till then, I'll be here till 2 p.m. The big man shines. What do you need? What do you want? It's all here. You want music? 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It's Faco on X.

It's all there. Music you heard. RHCP with Catholic Schoolgirls. Before that, something from Fear and Loathing in Las Vegas. A classic. You know, if there's one movie that makes you do drugs, that's a movie right there. You know, there's movies like that that make you want to do that, you know. And I don't even like that crazy stuff that they're doing. You know, sniffing ether, mescaline, they're doing eye drops, all that stuff. But that's a classic scene. Benicio del Toro, Christina Ricci, Professional Hurt Her. Professional says, Wednesday Adams? Yes, that was her. And Johnny Depp together in one hotel room. Other music up in there. We also had Hilltop Hoods with the song Good for Nothing. Nice instrumental. We also had The Comet Is Coming with Atomic Wave Dance. Dig that. We had new music from AZ, Nas, and Mike N. Keys. That's new music from Mike N. Keys, Nas, and AZ with the song Surprise. We also had something by request going out to the Professional. Violet Grohl was the name of the artist. Song Thumb. Hey, a Professional, is the artist related to Dave Grohl? They have the same last name. I think it's even spelled the same. I don't know. It might be. What's funny is I saw her for the first time, actually, you know, like the artist. I heard of the artist for the first time yesterday. Said it's funny that you requested it today. I just thought that was cool, you know? So, I just going by last names, like Dave Grohl's, you know, daughter or something, maybe. Who knows? We also had music from Ava Mendoza and Hamid Drake. Song Mama Cocha. And we started off the whole set with new music from Tricky and Mitch Sanders. Song Because I Don't Know. That was the name of the track. We're caught up with music. It's Faco at gmail.com. It's Faco on X. Handle me. I got to give a big shout out to West Coast Ted. West Coast Ted. He said, hey, I should check out. What about Mabuhay Gardens, man? And that is a place I should check out. I've never been there. Mabuhay Gardens. I will. Oh, he also said, what about Freight and Savage? That's another one that I never been to and that I heard of. Freight and Savage. Salvage or Savage? Salvage. Freight and Salvage. I want to go to Freight and Macho Man Randy Salvage venue. That's where I want to go. That's what I like to do. Check out a concert. And how do you check out a concert, guys? Do you have your earplugs in? When I went to go see the Hives at the Warfield, dude, they were loud. They were super loud. I didn't have earplugs, but I was like looking around in my pockets, and luckily I had an old tissue, so I cut it up and just stuffed it in my ears. It helped out. My ears weren't ringing, thank God. You know, now you kind of have to do that, man. You know, back in the day, you know, this is me back in the day. Yo, we don't do that bitch shit. No, we don't do that shit. You know, back in the all or nothing days, you know, in the, you're 19 and 20, maybe even all through my 20s. And I definitely wasn't stuffing my ears with earplugs. I definitely wasn't do that, you know. And then, you know, I'd be with my friends, and we're like 19, from 19 to 25. Those were the heydays of, we don't give a fuck, right?
And we would you know, play tackle football. Someone we know would go, can we just play two-hand touch? And then all of us would be like, we don't do that bitch shit. No, it's tackle or nothing. We don't do that bitch ass shit. Now, dude, I won't even play two-hand touch. Dude, I ain't gonna get hurt. Maybe I'm gonna get pushed into the ground. I can't be getting injured, you know? I hurt my shoulder just playing Techno Bowl on NES the other day. I'm fragile. Fragile. So, you know, it's funny back in the day, all or nothing. You know? Yo, I don't give a fuck. We're playing tackle football. None of this bitch shit, two-hand touch. Not no more. I ain't playing both of those sports. Then you guys play it. Man, I've been popped too many times, dude. The blue-eyed bomber popped me so hard, dude. It made me do my only kick flip in life, man. Or kick up, is that what it's called? He hit me so hard. My friend hit me so hard. We went like... There's like a sport now where you hold the ball and you guys just go head to head, like shoulder to shoulder, and see who stays up and see who falls, man. And that's exactly what we did. We went head to head and he popped me

more, guys. I'm not getting popped no more. I'm not Pop Smoke. I'm not Pop Tart. I'm not Snack. Crackle Pop. I don't even listen to pop. You know? But, dude, no more of that shit, dude. I can't be getting hit, man. You know? Let's just play, you know, badminton. That's better for me. I'm, you know, emphasis on the bad. But, yeah, man. Back in the day, the all or nothing days. But anyways, I don't know how I got into that sport stuff, but checking out concerts. I definitely am not gonna be in the mosh pit anymore. I've been popped in the mosh pit too many times. You know, I've been in hardcore pits and nothing happened. Then I'm in a Papa Roach pit and I get popped with a forearm to the jaw. And I'm like, this is the last pit I'm ever gonna do. I never walked in. I almost went into a Suicidal Tendencies pit, but they didn't play my song. This was pre-pandemic, 2019. But they didn't play the song. If they played Institutionalized or I Shot Reagan or that one, I would have been in the pit. But no more pits for Young Fago. Only avocado pits. That's about it. I'm making guacamole every day right now, guys. I'm on a guacamole fix right now, fresh, like, you know, like Chevy's, like when you go to a restaurant and they make it right in front of you, just like that. Serrano peppers, garlic, lemon, tomatoes. All day, every day. Man, I'm telling you, I'm eating everything on turkey sandwiches. It's so great because you can control, you know, the whole what you put in it, man. So you get it the right way, you know. What do they call it? Avocado toast? Guacamole toast, man. I put that in my turkey sandwich, man. Right now, I'm just enjoying all that, man. And, you know, I don't know if you guys got an air fryer, but make some chips in your air fryer. It's fantastic. And I like when you cook the chip and it's not hard. There's some that are, you know, the top gets hard, but the bottom ones get really, are still soft and hot. It tastes so good, man. There ain't nothing better than that right now, man. That's what I'm doing, dude. And I sound like a rich guy when I go, hey, what, you got guacamole every day? Who do you think you are? Who do you think you are, Facco? Just a guy living his life, man. That's all I am. But if you can, get up on that guacamole. It tastes so good. You make it to your taste. You want it salty? Have it salty. That's on you. It's up to you. You don't got no problems? Go for it. You know? Wow. You know, I used to work at an elderly home, and there was an elderly man who would put so much salt on his food. But guess what? He was the youngest looking guy in the whole elderly home. I don't know if the salt preserved them well. I'm not sure. You know how salt preserves you? It turns you into, like, what do they call it?

like salami, pepperoni, prosciutto, like that. I think that's what it does to the body too. But whatever you do, you want to live like a king, eat guacamole, man.

so you can control that part. That's what's nice about it. Tell me more, professional. Professional says, tell me more, man. I'm telling you, dude. I used the Danos, man. I don't know if you ever, if you mess with Danos, professional. I use that too. It's like it's a rub. And it doesn't have as much salt as you would think, but it does have salt. They use sea salt, but they use all these other ingredients too. Lemon peel, pepper, garlic, onion powder. You know, there's even this one, I just got it. It's made by Bragg, and it has like 24 ingredients, zero salt. It adds a nice flavor to it. But for that one, you want to be cooking with it. Like the Danos, I could put that on a salad with some vinegar and it tastes solid. But the Bragg one with the 24 ingredients in it, it's a little more raw. It's a little more in your face. I think you want to cook with it instead of putting it on like just raw and just eating it without cooking it. Professional says, love that you're really thinking about controlling your health. I can see you're having fun with it too. Hey, thanks, professional. You know, that's what happens when you end up in the ICU. I realized I'm a goal line guy, man. They go, hey, you have to do this or else, buddy, you're gone. And I was like, okay, that's how I am. It took me over 40 years to realize that. Say, and like when they told me about school and high school, when they say, hey, if you don't take these classes, you're not going to graduate. You're going to have to stay for another year. And I was like, God damn that shit. You ain't going to keep me in school another year or a half a year and a month. They put my ass against the fire and I survived it, man. I said, I ain't fucking staying here. The last thing I need, you know. But you'll be surprised, man. That's how I am. And that's what I remember too. I remember I was working at Warehouse Music and I wanted to stop working at Warehouse Music and get a better job. Right? And the only way to do that was I had to quit and force myself to get a new job. You know? You gotta just force yourself. And I think that's what a lot of people, that's not just me, man. You know? I'm not cooking with vegetable oil and all that stuff anymore, professional. If I do use oil, it's olive oil, avocado oil. I even went into the beef tallow fat. And I was cooking with that for a while too, but no more like soybean oil, no more vegetable oil, no more. I don't know, all that stuff, man. I mean, I wonder if vegetable oil's that bad, but who knows? You know, it's a lot easier to control it when you eat at home, and that's what I'm doing a lot, and I'm saving more money. I'm trying to save more money, at least. You know, you go to a restaurant, they've got the same oil they've had the last 2 years. If they got the same oil that is gonna power a school bus that's been converted. But thanks so much, professional. I appreciate the kind words. Shouts out to West Coast Ted as well. Keep on rocking it. I'm still fasting, West Coast Ted. I know you fast too. I think he does the one meal a day. That guy's the man. Professional. Man, you are educating yourself, really. I'm really happy to hear. It's a pleasure to learn smarter things, and it starts getting addicting to keep pursuing. So keep pursuing health, good sir. You got it, buddy. Pursuing health. There you go. Thanks, professional. You rock. Keep on rocking. You got this. Shouts outs to all. More music on the way. RadioValencia.fm. We've
got the goods from all over this wonderful universe, and we've got more. Let's get back into the music. This is Spellman, Saint Garcia, Destructors Club version, coming in right now. 415-766-4428 to everyone around the world. 1-415-766-4428. Enough of me. Let's get to it. Shouts out to all. This is music from Spellman and Davey and the Chains. And this song is called Saint Garcia, Destructors Club version. Radio Valencia.

0: There are 11 single-spaced type pages stating that Osborne has a room full of lawn furniture and has ordered 12 mattresses. We're getting nowhere, Jake.
1: We'll get there.
0: Hey, it's funny. You know, the only reason we know as much about Osborne as we do is because of Robertson.
1: Yeah, that's hilarious. Doesn't this kid ever go out to play? Listen, son, listen.
0: You're getting spooked, Jake.
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It's easy. 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Online, on the streets, in your heart. We're here. We've got it all. We've got the goods. Music you heard. You heard Cypress Hill with Cock the Hammer with a symphony behind them. I like it. Before that, we had something from Cops and Robbersons. I can't get enough of that scene. I crack up so much all the time just to that scene. It might be just funny to me, but I like it. Before that, we had some Endless Boogie with the song Morning Line Dirt. Endless Boogie, dig it. We also had artist LP, the letter LP, and the song was called Shelly. We also had Mike Patton with the song Ti Ofro de Baer. Ti Ofro de Baer. Dig it. And we start off the whole set with Spellman and Davey in the Chains. We're caught up. Shouts out to all. We are in overtime. Summer is around the corner. Concerts. You know, maybe some vacation. I might be in New York again over the summer. We're trying to make it happen. We'll see. I'll be in a small town. And it's funny, man. What's, you know, I'm sure everyone in that town is like, wants to leave and wants to go. But when I get there, everything is new to me and everything's exciting. You know, it's a little town with a little downtown next to the Finger Lakes. Lake Seneca, I believe. And it's awesome. I just walk around. You know, I just like, I'm very simple with vacation. Like, there's no itinerary. There's not much sightseeing. It's just me walking around and doing what I want. So, like, you know, hey, I'm gonna go chill on the, sit on the bench and have a smoke. Hey, I think I feel like a slice of pizza, that New York State slice of pizza. I'm going there, getting a slice. You know, I'm gonna walk around now for a mile and just listen to music in the sun. You know what? I feel like a Guinness. Let's go get a Guinness. Pound that. You know, I want to go back to that bench, man. I want to go sit down and have a smoke. Let's go to that bench. Stay in the shade, man. I'm very easy with that stuff, you know? They got only one Latino restaurant. I think it's Mexican. But they live there. They live there, man. It's their, the whole store is their house. And they got a couch behind the counter. And then I ask for chilaquiles and they make it a different way.
And but they asked me the same question. ¿Lo quieres picoso? Picoso? Picoso, you know it, homie. Damn right, I like it spicy, man. You know, so hopefully that will go on. Just hang out there, walk around, go to the place called Total Recall, pay $5, and play pinball. Just walk around. That's my vacation, guys. Just not do anything. I don't need a sightsee, dude. It's nice. Don't get me wrong. It's nice, but I just want to chill out, you know? Oh, I think I want a coffee. Let's go get coffee, you know? Just like that, dude. I don't know if you got vacation plans. I also got to give a big shout out to West Coast Ted. West Coast Ted was talking about salt. I was talking about salt, and he said salt retains water, puffs up the skin, no wrinkles. And that's true. That's true. That's the reason why that in that elderly home, there was that guy who was eating salt all on his food. He was just pouring it, and he looked the youngest. So that's pretty cool. But big shouts outs to West Coast Ted. Keep on rocking. We're here bringing you music from all over this wonderful universe. You want music? Give me a call. 415-766-4428. I'm just letting you know DJ Mark returns next Friday and every Friday from 12 to 2 with this show Drop the Charges. Spinning soul blues all on wax. He's out for the week, but he returns next Friday and every Friday from 12 to 2. So don't worry, all will be well. Enough of me. Let's get back into the music. I got some new music from artist Maurizio Terracina. And this song is called Desaparece. Desaparece. Hey, next air break, we're going to talk about the World Cup, man. I'm excited about that. Talk about that and more. So stay tuned. More music on the way. Radio Valencia. 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Shouts out to all. 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

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Time for some Mauricio Terracina and the song Desaparece. 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
2: Marco, Chinese. 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
2: Guess first.
4: No.
2: You don't like rice? Tell me, Michael, how could a billion Chinese people be wrong? Come on. How are those maggots? Maggots, Michael. You're eating maggots. How do they taste?
5: Leave him alone.
6: Pretty sad.
2: Sorry about that. No hard feelings, huh?
4: No.
2: Why don't you try some noodles?
4: They're worms.
2: I mean, they're worms.
4: Tony!
2: They're only noodles, Michael.
6: Nice worms.
5: That's enough.
6: Ah, chill out, girl.

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1: 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Let the good times roll.

0: Perfect timing.
1: What's going on?
0: Michael wants to know what's going on. Marco, what's going on?
2: I don't know. What's going on, Paul?
3: Wait a minute. Who wants to know?
4: Michael wants to know.
0: I think we should let Michael know what's going on.
3: Yeah.
0: Marco.
5: Good night, Michael.
6: Bombs away!
3: Bottoms up, man.
0: Come with us, Michael.
7: Hey, Michael!
0: Michael Emerson!
7: Yeah!
0: Come on down!
3: Welcome aboard, Michael!
0: Fun, huh?

Thank you.

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You're used to listening to DJ Mark and his show Drop the Charges, but he is away for the week. 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My show is called Spontaneous Innuendos. Bringing you music from all over this wonderful universe. The music to your eardrums. The music to your heart. The music to your soul. It's all there, coming through. 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Valencia.

Live and direct, bringing you music from Bill McClintock, the mashup, Mr. Mashup himself, Bill McClintock, mixing up Rick James and Ronnie James. Dio is amazing, remarkable. Before that, something from the Lost Boys. I hope you dug it. It was too good. Before that, we also had something from Blackheart Perception.

dig there. We also had Von Iver, one of the best SF bands ever produced, Von Iver, with the song Forgotten. We also had Enzio Basso and the Avos Project Ensemble, I Make His Crescent Feel or Lack. Also, we had Echo Vandel with Vertical Worlds. We also had some Hannah Peel and the Bell Wang with the song Green Rain. And we started off the whole set with Maurizio Terracina with the song Desaparece. Let it be known, the big man is here, going into overtime.

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The big man is here. Hey, and we played the Lost Boys when they first start hanging out. Kiefer Sutherland.

they're hanging out in a cave. They just first meet, and they had Chinese food. I had Chinese food. I'm in the cave in a way, but I don't drink blood. That's not for me. You know, but he was a little confused. But he messed up. He the way he was attracted to that whole crew of vampires is because he got a crush on a girl. And he started following her around. And he still wanted to hang out with her, even though she gets on a motorcycle with a vampire. And he still wanted to go and hang out with her, man. And one thing led to another. He drank some blood and he became a vampire. But the first clue should have been like, oh, that girl's with another guy and she's riding this motorcycle. Just back away, dude. If she was riding away on the guy's bicycle, okay. But the motorcycle, dog? No helmets, too? No helmets? That's trouble. You should have known. Yeah, so if your crush is on the back of a motorcycle with some guy, just fall back, dude. Gonna get yourself in problems. But enough of the 80s. Shouts out to all, as I said. I'm excited about the World Cup, guys. The World Cup is coming. And the World Cup's gonna be awesome, guys. I got tickets. I'm going to the playoff. One of the rounds of the playoffs. I don't even know if you want to call it playoffs. But it's gonna be dope, guys. I think it's gonna be dope. I'm always into the World Cup. It's something exciting about it, you know? And Group A is Mexico, South Africa, South Korea, and Croatia. Dude, that's a mix, man. You got every continent in there, man. You know, Asia, Africa, Latin America, Europe, man. I think Czechia is in Russia, right? So is that considered Asia? Or is that Europe? But every part of the world, that's a group, you know? And the first match of the whole World Cup is Mexico versus South Africa. And they had beef back in 2010? 2010, was it? The 2010 World Cup? Or was it 12? I can't remember. I think it was 12. And they had beef then. They had a match. They might have even been the first match of the whole World Cup, too.

we'll see who wins. South Korea's always, always, always a contender. You know, and dude, don't be surprised if an African team wins the World Cup this year. Don't be surprised. Either Asia or Africa. I really think Japan has a shot or Senegal has a shot, you know? I like both of them. Group A, like I said, Mexico, South Africa, South Korea, Czechia, I think that's what it's called. Group B, Canada, Bosnia, Qatar, and Switzerland, man. You know, Switzerland's always tough. I haven't heard much. I always say Bosnia is just a bunch of tough motherfuckers ready to go at any time, any place, dude. You know, but Canada's been around for a while. Qatar's kind of new, so I don't know. So that's Group B. Group C, Brazil, Morocco, Haiti, Scotland has returned. Scotland has returned. The Scots are here. The English tried to take Scotland, and they couldn't. Scotland got a lot of fight in them. I believe the last time they were in the World Cup was the last time they were in America in 94. And Morocco, they were good last World Cup. They either got third or fourth place. I think they got third place, I think. But Brazil, say what you want, man. Those Brazilians know how to play. I don't got to tell you about that. But that's going to be tough. Haiti is in it. That's awesome. That's another mixed bag, man. But don't count out the Scots. You remember when the king said, the problem with Scotland is that there's too many Scots. But he ate those words. Yeah, he did. So that's Group C. Brazil, Morocco, Haiti, Scotland. Group D. Here we go. United States, Paraguay, Australia, and Turkey. You know, I'm rooting for the U.S. I don't care what anybody says. I was born in the U.S. Quotation marks. Born in the U.S. I'll be rooting for them. They've been taking money out of my paycheck for years. I better root for them. Paraguay, South America, they're going to be a good team. Australia, guys. Australia has been solid, especially last World Cup. They were solid. You watch out for them. A bunch of tall guys that wrestle, you know, iguanas, koalas, and crocodiles, man. You know? And they box kangaroos. So you watch out. Group D is going to be up in the air. Turkey has a good team, too. So we'll see what happens. I'm hoping for the U.S. I get to see the winner. The game I'm going to has the winner of Group D. So I'm going to see one of these guys. So I would like to see the U.S. All right, that's Group D. Group E, here we go. Germany, Curacao, Ivory Coast, and Ecuador. Don't count out Ecuador, guys. They're real deal. They got the yellow, blue, and red. Germany's got the black, red, and yellow. We'll see what happens, man. Ivory Coast is back. Curacao, it might be the first time making it. I could be wrong. But how can you go against Germany, guys? How can you go against them?

So watch out. I think three teams now make each group make it to the next round. It used to be two teams, but I think they have so many teams, it's three teams now. And we'll see what happens. But I think it's hard to go against Germany, but Ecuador could take that whole group. So that's Group E. Group F, Netherlands, Japan, Sweden, and Tunisia, guys. And like I said, dude, Japan is real deal. I think they got in all the way into like the final 16 or the final 8 of last World Cup, and they're solid, they're fast, and they dye their hair properly, and they got a lot of fight in them, guys. They're still here. That's all I gotta say. And the Netherlands, man, I think the average height on the team of Netherlands is 6'3", guys. So they're giants. They're like a bunch of Groots playing on the field, headbutting balls into goals, guys. So Group F is gonna be tough. Sweden, they're always in it. Tunisia, you know, they're there, and they could make a scare, guys. So, but if I'm gonna tell you something, look out for Japan. Japan's legit. So that's Group F. Group G. You got Belgium, Egypt, and this next team, I hope they win, because if they win, it's like there's a term in basketball called the ball never lies. And I think that term would be for this country. Iran is in this group along with New Zealand. So you got Belgium, Egypt, Iran, and New Zealand. Although I'm hearing that Iran might not even come. Iran might not even come. I'm hearing that they might cancel on the whole thing. I'm hearing they might not, and I don't blame them. I don't blame them, but if the players want to play, they made it, man. It's so hard to get into the World Cup. Is Italy in it? Nope. And they're a powerhouse, guys. But Iran made it. I hope they get in it. And hey, guess what? I hope they win. You know, let them get something good. Jeez. But Belgium got some good players. I hear Egypt is good because they got the best glory hole in all the pyramids on the world. You know, so we'll see what happens, man. But I'm rooting for Iran in that group. That's Group G. Group H has Spain, Cape Verde, Saudi Arabia, and Uruguay. Now, Spain is another powerhouse, guys. Those guys took over the world. They discovered America, guys. Their money, I should say, discovered America. But Spain is legit. They won maybe 2 World Cups ago. So they're legit, man. It's hard to root against them. But Uruguay is good, too. They had a team. They had a guy on Uruguay who blocked the goal in the middle of the game. Was it last year? I think it was last year. He was a player. He's not the goalie. He blocked the goal with his hand, and he got a red card, right? And he had to sit out of the game the next game because of that red card. But his plan worked, because he touched his hand with the ball near the goal, so that was a penalty kick. But the guy missed his penalty kick, so his plan worked. Yeah, he got kicked out, but his plan worked. And they were able to win that game because he used his hand and did an illegal maneuver. And he blocked the goal with his hand. He's not supposed to, and he did. He got red carded. And they still won the game. Amazing. So that's Group H. Spain, Cape Verde, Saudi Arabia, Uruguay. Group I.
You've got France, Senegal, Iraq, and Norway. Now let me tell you, France, Mbappe should be the next James Bond, in my opinion. I think he's smooth. You know, France is legit, and they could take over at any time. Senegal, don't count them out, man. They're from Mother Africa. And I told you, Mother Africa is coming for the World Cup. It's coming. You watch out, man. They're going to win a World Cup in the next four World Cups. I promise you guys. Iraq, man, they got fine in them. I don't know much about their soccer league, but I know their people are ready to throw down. And Norway is a dark horse. They got arguably one of the best players on that team. On Norway. And dude, jeez. So watch out. Although France is legit, man, we'll see. All right, there's two more groups to go. Group J. Group J has Argentina, Algeria, Austria, and Jordan. The three A's. Argentina, Algeria, and Austria. Jordan will be in it. Like my friend Kyle Hovland says, he has a fun fact. The country of Jordan has the most Chicago Bull fans in the world. So watch out for that. But it's hard to go against Messi in Argentina, man. I can't see Argentina. I hope they get third so I can see them in the playoff game that I'm going to. I'm hoping for that. All right. So we got two more groups, actually. Group K. Group K has Portugal, Congo, Uzbekistan, and Colombia. You watch out, guys. You watch out for Portugal. It might be Ronaldo's last World Cup. I think he has two more left. That's my opinion. He's 42 years old. I think he has two more left. But he's got a good team behind him. So they're going to make some noise, man. They're going to fight for your right to party. And Congo, if it's the same Congo from Africa, watch out for them, guys. Watch out. You know? And then Uzbekistan, get out of here. They're ready to fight. And Colombia is a country not to be fooled with. Do not mess with Colombia. They got great players, but it's hard to go against Portugal. So that's Group K. And Group L, the final group. Group L, England, Croatia, Ghana, and Panama. Dude, England, you know, they did solid the last World Cup, but I think they got knocked out in the first round. Croatia, I think, went to the Final Four. So, you know, they got it still in their system to win, guys. So watch out. Ghana seems to be always there in the World Cup. They're from Mother Africa. You cannot count them out. Ghana's real deal, so watch out. Panama! And I think Panama is a solid team from South America. And I think Hulk Hogan's mother's Panamanian too. So there you go. But look out for England, Croatia, and don't count out Ghana. Porque tienen ganas. There you go. 12 days till the World Cup. To be exact, 12 days, 22 hours, 36 minutes, and 55 seconds. 54, 53, 52, 51, 50 seconds. Okay, World Cup's gonna be nuts, guys. I'm hoping I get to see USA versus Argentina. That's what I'm hoping for. It's a long shot, but I'm hoping for that, or France, or USA versus France, USA versus Germany. That's what I'm hoping for. Let's see what happens. It's gonna be nice. So
So there you go. That's the World Cup. I hope you're excited about it, man. I am, you know. And this is what I always say. I know there's people that go, you should, you know, I want to run on the field. You should run on the field. If you go to the game, run on the field. And I made my decision. If I'm going to run on the field, it's the last minute of the game. It's not going to, I paid too much money, dude, for me to run on the field at minute two, you know? It's going to be the last minute, then I'll run on the field, you know? But I'm hoping, man, it'll be so awesome if I get to see penalty kicks, man. It's going to be my dad and I at the World Cup, man. And I did this whole payment plan. I can't afford these tickets, but I did a payment plan and I could barely afford them. Just barely. So that's what I'm working on, guys. It's going to be dope. I can't wait for the games. World Cup. You're going to watch them. It's fun watching the game with people, too. And I scream goal, dude. I don't know why it's only the Latin broadcasters that scream goal. I want these fucking Americans to start screaming goal. It's universal. They're saying the same word. Say goal. You know? Why not? Why is it only Latin? I only see Latin countries do it.

This next song, I was living this life, but now I'm not living that life for right now. 6 more months, I'll go back to it. Here is Katie Aquina, Infect the Chandelier with Faded All Day. Radio Valencia.

0: Hello, Winston. Jonathan. Now, as I recall, weren't you the one tasked to dole out the beatings, not receive them?
1: Rusty, I guess.
0: To what do we owe the pleasure?
1: Yosef Tedosov.
0: What about him?
1: I'd like to talk with him.
0: A talk, you say? I'm familiar with the parlance, Jonathan. I want to ask you this. Have you returned to the fold?
1: Just visiting.
0: Have you thought this through? I mean chewed down to the bone. You got out once. You dipped so much as a pinky back into this pond. You may well find something reaches out and drags you back into its depths.
1: Where do I find him?
2: Hey, Wick's at the Continental.
3: Welcome home, John.
2: We have a contact there who's willing to take him out for us. Yeah?
3: How brazen. If they're willing to break the rules of Continental, double the bounty.
0: You know the rules. No business can be conducted on these premises, lest incurring heavy penalties. Have a drink. And relax. For now.
1: It's personal.
4: Jonathan.
1: Hey, honey.
4: God. How long has it been? 4 years?
1: 5 and change.
4: So tell me, how was life on the other side?
1: It was good, honey. Far better than I deserved.
4: Hey, I'm sorry to hear about you.
1: Thanks.
4: I've never seen you like this.
1: Like what?
4: Vulnerable. Not if you're drinking here, you're not. Usual?
1: Please.
4: Compliments of the house.

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dad, my sister, my brothers, my nephews, nieces, cousins, aunts, uncles. Shouts out to mi abuelita. I love her and miss her so much. Shouts out to my moms again. I love her so much. Shouts out to Mr. P forever. Shouts out to Double B forever. Till next time.

0: Turner here, live from Radio Valencia in San Francisco. Hey, thank you. That was the LP Lounge coming at you strong today. DJ Mike, right?
1: Yeah.
0: Hey, DJ Mike. Tweaka Turner here now for the next hour of your request, folks. This is Request Hour, new music, new LGBTQ music. Pride season is in the air. We've got wonderful recording artists calling in today to talk about their new drops. If you have a request, message me on Facebook, Tweaka Turner. You could try House of Pride Radio, too, on Facebook. The messenger seems to be working the best, and I'll get your request on. Right now, we're going to start things off with a new song by Gypsy Love. It's a remake of Fly Robin Fly, the 1976 classic by the Silver Convention, number one hit all across the world. Well, here we have a new version. It is House of Pride Music.

0: are you, Gypsy? Hold on a second. Oh my God, it's a video call too.
1: Yes.
0: Hi, good to see you.
1: Good to see you.
0: Can you see me? Oh my God, that's so funny.
1: Can you hear me?
0: I can hear you loud and clear.
1: Okay.
0: Let me turn everything up. All right, testing. There we go.
1: My messy living room.
0: So we were, Gypsy, we were just listening to the House of Pride featuring Gypsy Love version, Fly Robin Fly, and everyone loves that one. But let's talk about the new single that you have out with the Gypsy Love Productions.
1: Yes, I'm really excited about this single. It's called Synchronicity.
0: Yeah. Tell us more.
1: Oh my gosh. So this single is close to my heart. It's a dance house anthem. We've got 11 mixes on the single. I wrote this song to remind people that we are all connected, and it's a tribute to that. And it's definitely here to get your heart pumping and your body moving.
0: Absolutely. A lot of your songs come from the heart, actually. Let's go down a little bit, like Memory Lane. What was the first professional release that you wrote?
1: Oh my goodness, that would be Wish. Actually, no, yeah. I take that back. I released a single with Temple Music Group before that even. And that was an EP featuring a few of my songs, like Fiendin' and Just the Way You Are and Choose Love, all really inspiring songs here to unite and uplift us. And then in 2011 was my
2: first project that I got to do with Leo Frappier. First million.
1: Extraordinary music producer and remixer, Billboard ranked, just amazing human being. And we collaborate so well together that we never looked back. We kept putting out great songs, either through his label, Hit Save Music, or through my label, Gypsy Love Productions. We really work beautifully together, and I'm proud to say that Synchronicity is no exception. He's also a remixer on the track, along with other remixers like Paul Goodyear, San Francisco, Dirty Disco, and of course, Tweeka Turner.
0: You see, you like us. You've been using us on other releases. I remember Wish. What I love about your style is that you really do bring it from the heart, the essence of who you are as a songwriter, the way you interpret the world around you. All that energy is alive and well, and then you bring it to the world through music. And it's such a pure aesthetic, pure experience for the artists involved and for the public. There was Wish, and then oh my God, you recorded Gypsy of Love. That was our collaboration.
1: What an honor.
0: Still
1: one of my favorites. Yes. In fact, I was just talking to my best friend on the phone. He goes, "Oh my God, Gypsy of Love is on right now, on my radio right now." I mean, that song is like my mother's chicken cacciatore. It never gets old.
0: I love it. And that's an example of me being influenced by the beauty of your energy and thinking about how can we collaborate. Let me think about Gypsy, you know, kind of how I feel about the way I experience your art. And yeah, that was beautiful. And then Beautiful Thing. And
1: Beautiful Thing. Yes. I am so proud of Beautiful Thing. It's, again, it's a really robust single. It's got a lot of dance mixes and, of course, like the radio edits and the dubs and everything that make a single, you know, really well-rounded. But that one is, I think, that's also got a really special, they all have a special place in my heart, but
0: yes.
1: That one came out the year that I got to perform on the main stage at San Francisco Pride. We got to do that live in front of City Hall, in front of many, many revelers here in the name of love. So, yeah.
0: Let's have a little sample of the new song, Synchronicity. I see it's all over the place. I see I'm on YouTube right now. But let's have a listen and talk about some of the mixes here. So,
1: yeah.
0: Here we go. Let's see what we've got.

0: All right. That sounds like the original mix, maybe.
1: Yeah, I couldn't hear it on this end.
0: So. Oh, boo. Okay. Yeah, because I heard, Kippy loves violin is in the background. And you guys, tell us a little bit about your relationship.
1: Oh my gosh, Kippy and I met many years ago at the House of Garza, which, as I know you know, is a beloved organization led by the now late wonderful Mama Garza.
0: Yeah.
1: We again just never looked back. As soon as we found each other, we were kind of each other's muses. And so Kippy's beautiful violin has been featured on most of my singles, maybe with the exception of Kaleidoscope. I think every one of my singles. And I love him as a person, as of course a human being. He's a dear friend. I consider him family, and our chemistry is really great. We've gotten to perform on the main stages at many Pride venues, and including obviously San Francisco and Oakland, but then also many local venues here around San Francisco and the Bay Area. Jack London Square, of course, Pride is a real big season for us. We'll be performing together again at the release party for Synchronicity on June 6th. I can't get enough of Kippy.
0: Yeah, absolutely. Love Kippy too. You guys have a couple performances coming up. That's just to reiterate, the big release party is in the Castro, so folks, come on down.
1: Yeah, it's on June 6th from 6 to 9 p.m. at the cafe. It is definitely going to be a blast. You can find more information at gypsylove.eventbrite.com. 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
0: You heard it here first.
1: Yeah.
0: Thank you. Where can folks go to follow you?
1: Yeah, so gypsyloveproductions.com is my website and my Insta handle. 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You can find me on Facebook there. Anywhere you get your music, type in Gypsy Love, Kaleidoscope. I'm sorry, Synchronicity. Kaleidoscope, Synchronicity. And then also, you'll see my whole collection of work there too. Anywhere you go to get your music, you'll find me.
0: That's right. And folks should also tune into your astrology daily readings that I see.
1: Yeah, I do weekly readings and lunar lunation forecasts. I am a holistic astrologer. I really just want to help people get their groove back with
0: one
1: astrology.
0: Of the best
1: movement.
0: One of the best out there. That's right.
1: Thanks.
0: So multi-talented. So just to reiterate, though, Synchronicity is the new EP. It has a bunch of delicious remixes, top-notch production, amazing vocals. Folks, download it, request it. We're going to play another version right here, going out, Gypsy. It's the Leo Frappier, House of Frappier radio mix.
1: That's a great one, yes. Yes.
0: Homage to Leo. He's a great friend of ours. And thank you for joining us today on House of Pride Radio. It's been a minute. We love you.
1: We love you over here, too. We appreciate you. And I'm so excited also to be featured on Fly Robin Fly. It's been such a wonderful project, too. So all of it.
0: Thank you. Thank you, Gypsy. All love. All right. Here it is. House of Pride. House of Frappier. Radio Mix Synchronicity by Gypsy Love.
1: Thanks.
0: Bye, Gypsy. We love you.
1: Bye, sweetie.

0: You're listening to House of Pride Radio. That is Synchronicity by Gypsy Love. Out now everywhere. I don't know if Dan's playing it. It's brand new. Dan, have you gotten the new Gypsy Love EP yet?
1: Well, I just got back from a 3-week trip, so I'm catching up on sleep and food at the moment.
0: We're going to send it
1: away. That's on my list of things to do. Thank you. How are you? Good to see you.
0: Good to see you, folks. We're talking to the amazing DJ, Dan Slater, based in Florida, I want to say.
1: I'm actually in Dallas now. I moved here 2 years ago.
0: Oh, you moved to Dallas. How's it working out?
1: It's great because I only have to, like, one flight, and I'm basically anywhere in the world.
0: Oh, good. It's centrally located.
1: Yeah.
0: Yeah.
1: Because, like, Miami is great, but, like, you've always got to connect. And from here, even though I have to fly American, I can fly basically anywhere in the world in one flight. Like, I can fly home to Australia direct from Dallas to Sydney. And it's one of the best flights in the world because you just give your flight attendants chocolates when you get on board and say, wake me up to eat, and that's it. They're like, you've got it.
0: I love it. I love it. So I'm looking at your itinerary for DJing, and you've been all over the place in April and May. Do you have a little downtime right now, or are you out off and off?
1: Yeah, it's kind of weird. Like, I've spoken to a couple of agents about this, and I said, is it just me, or is June very quiet? Like, I was lucky enough to pick up a gig here at the Eagle in Dallas on Saturday because I had the night off.
0: Oh, but that's fun.
1: Yeah, unfortunately, one of my really good friends, Alex Lowe, he was sick. So they called me at 3 o'clock in the afternoon, like, Dan, have you got the night off? I was like, I actually was going to come to the Eagle anyway. So, yeah, I'll come.
0: Does Mark DeLange still own the Eagle, or did he sell it? Do you know?
1: I'm not sure. One of the owners that I have been in contact with, even just today, and we'll be able to announce something exciting very soon, is Graham.
0: Oh, okay.
1: Graham Garrison.
0: So, oh, okay. Yeah, I think I had heard that, so I wasn't sure if I'm supposed to announce it live on the air, but whatever. But the Eagle...
1: There's only a few places that I ever go while I'm home, because you know what life is like when you're out traveling every weekend. You want to come home to a

0: was needed for one fun night. Yeah. Speaking of fun nights, do you have a husband or are you single or do you mind if I ask?
1: I'm very single at the moment. I thought I was ready to get back into a relationship last year and I jumped the gun and I am taking some time to make sure that I am ready and I'm having a seniors moment.
0: That's
1: personal
0: okay.
1: development is a very important thing and mental health awareness. So when you're ready, like mentally, emotionally, financially, then you can really put yourself out there and have a healthier relationship.
0: So, absolutely. Yeah.
1: Yeah.
0: And you know, you're traveling a lot too, so it makes it a little more challenging.
1: Exactly. Mm-hmm. Well, I figure if there is going to be that person that comes along, this person will either make me want to step away from the industry and do things a little bit less, or be very, very comfortable with me traveling as much as I do.
0: Gotcha.
1: However, I've just finished my second year of study and did another social media marketing course, so that is my transition phase out of DJing as much as I am. So,
0: right, right. You're looking, focusing on different things at the same time.
1: Yeah. Well, a lot of people don't know that I've been studying business marketing since 2010. And because the industry keeps changing, just like our industry, the entertainment industry, music, if you don't up your skill set, you're going to get left behind.
0: Absolutely. Today's show, Dan, we're talking about new music that's coming up. You know, it's Pride season. It's coming around mm-hmm. the corner. You've been DJing a lot. What's up floating on your, like, hey, this is a good new dance track? Anything come to mind?
1: Oh, now, one producer that... I actually have a few producers that are coming up with some great stuff. One of my good friends, Eliad Cohen, he is just knocking it out of the park at the moment. Like... his original tracks, the vocalists, like people will come up to me and go, who are these singers? And I'm like, this is Iliad. He's putting so much time and effort into creating his distinct sound.
0: Nice.
1: And it's so nice that, like, last year I was producing a festival in Sydney and traveling a lot. I haven't really been able to focus on production as much as I have. But GSP and I are working on some projects now, and we can get them. Oh gosh, maybe we can get them out for the end of summer.
0: That would be fun. Let me know for sure.
1: Thank you, because I always appreciate your support.
0: You have
1: been one of our number one supporters, and this is what I love about our community. This is what Pride should be. People should be coming together to support each other.
0: Absolutely. We loved your song from a year or two ago, We Are. That was a big, big hit.
1: That was just like, that was the perfect COVID anthem.
0: Yeah.
1: And it just reminded me that we need to celebrate and stand strong. Stand strong with arms wide open. We are.
0: Absolutely. And that was you featuring, who was on that?
1: So the singer was Zoe Badwee. Australian singer-songwriter. When was this? So this would have been back in 2019. It was the 10-year anniversary of the song Release Me. Now, there's two versions. There's the Agnes and then Zoe's one. And Zoe, like, it's still one of those songs that you can play and people will just lose it. They will lose it.
0: Absolutely. Let's see if you're playing any of the songs that we have on our Pride Top 10 this week. I was digging Jason Walker's out of Chicago with Georgie Porgy's remake of All This Time. I mean, I think the production is top-notch. Is that on your radar?
1: Well, I haven't had a chance to listen to it, but Jason Walker,
0: yes.
1: His voice, incredible.
0: You're going to love it. I'm sending you this.
1: Thank you.
0: What about the new Robin track, Talk to Me?
1: Yes,
0: I'm good?
1: Obsessed with Robin.
0: Yes, that track also is amazing.
1: Sexistential. I thought that was really going to blow up.
0: I know. Well, it's number 8 on our chart. I mean, okay. I'm giving it love. I'm also giving Vasi love. She's from Australia on her new song with

0: Mind Electric. It's called On Me. It's falling now, but it's really well made. I thought the production's top notch as well.
1: Did you say Vassy?
0: How do you pronounce it? She's from Australia. Vassy. I think it's Vassy. Oh, this is the perfect example, Dan, of how there are so many platforms and so many artists releasing their own music or with other labels, and this is so many platforms that you can't absorb it all. In the old days, it would come down through one or two or three channels or something.
1: Exactly. I started going through my emails, and my friends get anxiety looking at my phone. Because I think I've got like 2,500 unread text messages.
0: Yeah, it's hard.
1: 30,000 unread emails.
0: You need an assistant. But what about the...
1: So Vassy, let me see.
0: I can send you this later, too. She's great. I mean,
1: she's been around for like a long time.
0: Yeah, she's had a couple number ones on Billboard when they still had the club chart going.
1: I've definitely danced for her.
0: Yeah, right. You've danced her. Now you have to play her.
1: Yes.
0: So on the top three here this week, these are national promoted songs. I wonder if you're playing any of the remixes. So we've got the Madonna and the Sabrina collaboration, Bring Your Love, and Lady Gaga and Yossi, Runway, and I Feel So Free by Madonna. Any of those on your playlist?
1: First two. Oh, actually, I have all three of them.
0: Yeah, right? Those are nice. I'm loving what Madonna's doing in her.
1: I can't wait to actually hear the full album because that was like 2005.
0: The first round, right, yes. And now it's the part two. I'm loving it. Go, Madonna, go. Our queen
1: is
0: reigning.
1: Go, girl. Someone sent me a mashup of Madonna with, is it Show Me Love? Or is that actually the original?
0: There is a mashup out there. I forget who's with, but I've seen it. I think it was on one of the charts, the Record Pool charts, like Mass Record Pool out of Massachusetts or something.
1: So I said in an interview a couple of weeks ago, I was like, what is the most overplayed song? And I was like, you got to Show Me Love.
0: Oh, yes, by Robin B.
1: He sent it to me straight away. He was like, I can't stop thinking about this now.
0: Absolutely.
1: And I love Robin S. I love Robin S. I've performed to her.
0: That's a classic. Yeah, but
1: it is a classic.
0: Okay, last question for you. What is your go-to when you're DJing? What is your go-to track like in a pinch?
1: Oh my god, anything by Dan Slater. He's such a legend.
0: My own music.
1: Please, no.
0: Tweaka Turner remixes.
1: I make fun of myself all the time.
0: Yeah.
1: Kylie Minogue, anything by Kylie Minogue.
0: Yes, girl, that is your hometown diva.
1: Of course. She's my girl.
0: Yeah, and she's been putting out some good dance music the last couple of years.
1: During COVID, when she put out that disco album.
0: A long time ago? The first one? Can't Get You Out of My Head.
1: Where does the DJ go? Was this in 2022?
0: Oh, yeah. All of that new stuff in the 20s.
1: Magic was on that one.
0: Mm-hmm. I'm down. Anytime there's a new song, it gets some love here, for sure.
1: Did you see Eurovision on the weekend?
0: Did I see what?
1: Eurovision?
0: No. What did
1: don't
0: I miss?
1: Tell me, don't, hold on. Do you know what Eurovision is?
0: Yes, I do. I saw that they just, the winners were from Lastovia or something?
1: Bulgaria.
0: Oh, Bulgaria, okay.
1: But it's funny because I'm obsessed with Eurovision. And when I first started coming here to the US, when I was living here 10 years ago, no one knew what Eurovision was.
0: Hmm.
1: And it is the, apart from the Olympics, it's the most televised event in the world.
0: I mean, there's a world beyond the United States, folks. Yes.
1: But Australia came third.
0: Congratulations.
1: Yeah, Delta Goodrum. So you have to send that. I'm actually getting a mashup. I'm doing a mashup of that. I'll send that one to you.
0: Okay. All right. And Well, I got to keep on going. We've got Company B calling in because they have a new song out called "Take Me Away, Folks." Hopefully, they'll do some remixes so we can send it to DJs like Dan Slayton to check it out.
1: Thank you. I would love to. We could talk for hours, I'm sure.
0: Come on back anytime. But let's go out with
1: work.
0: Before we let you go, when is your next? Where can folks go to check you out? And tonight at the at Houston.
1: No, I'm actually off now I think I've actually got the next 3 weeks off.
0: When are you doing the ego? Is that this? Did you do it already?
1: I did the ego on Saturday.
0: Okay, so there you go. The Houston ego.
1: I just did the Dallas ego.
0: Oh, Dallas
1: ego. The shortest commute to work was like 5 minutes.
0: I love it. folks in the Dallas area, go check out Dan at the Dallas ego this Saturday. What time do you start?
1: Oh, no, we're just the Saturday just going on.
0: Oh, you just did it. Oh, good God.
1: I'm going to Philly to hang out with my friends.
0: All right, forget it.
1: It's all good.
0: Send them fan mail. Come on back when you get busy again and we'll PR your dates and stuff.
1: I hope so. The Pride season looks dire at the moment.
0: Well, you heard it here. Dan needs some DJ gigs, producers. Come on now. We're going
1: Thank
0: out.
1: You so much.
0: We love you, House of Pride Radio. Going out with We Are. Okay, here we go.
1: Bye, love.
0: All right, bye bye. We love you. Bye bye. Coming up next, Company B, and then we have a few surprises down the road. You're listening to DJ Twika Turner on House of Pride Radio, live from Radio Valencia in San.

0: Hello, Susan. Hold on one second.
1: Hey.
0: Folks, it's so exciting to have back on the air at House of Pride Radio the lead singer, or, well, I shouldn't say that, but one of the original members of Company B, that amazing, iconic group from the late 80s, known for freestyle, I would say, but more than that. We're going to talk about that right now as Susan Gonzalez joins us on House of Pride Radio. How are you?
1: I'm doing fabulous, Tweeka. How are you doing?
0: Doing great, too. It's a beautiful day here in San Francisco. I believe you're in the Miami area. Is that correct?
1: Yes, the hot Miami. Yes, we are.
0: I bet it is hot. Wow. Yes. Cooking those hits, that's what I'd say.
1: Okay, that's right.
0: And we've got a new one. We've got a new song from Company B Productions entitled Take Me Away. Yes, take us away. Tell us about this one.
1: Well, Take Me Away is about just all types of music, but it's feel-good music. And it's like when you close your eyes and you're listening to your music, it transports you somewhere else where you want to be, you know?
0: Absolutely.
1: So that's what it's about. It's just transporting you through music to wherever you want to be, whatever you want to be doing.
0: And yes, agreed 100%. And this song, I wouldn't say it's freestyle. I would say it has R&B elements, pop elements.
1: Well, it's an Afrobeat song. You know, we always love freestyle. That's who we are. But, you know, music evolves. And we wanted to try something that felt fresh, fun, and, you know, global. You know, while still keeping the Company B vibe.
0: Absolutely. This happens all the time to artists, but you shouldn't be forced to stay in a box. You know,
1: right.
0: You should grow, spread your wings. And let's go over still the same members for a few years now. I love this new group for lineup. You've got City and Dahlia. Is that correct?
1: Yes, correct.
0: Tell us about the girls. How are they doing?
1: They're doing fabulous. Each of them do other things besides Company B. Dahlia, she also sings with the band. Or her husband plays guitar, and he also sings as well. So she does that as well. And then CD, she works for a production company that, you know, that do bar mitzvahs and big parties,
0: Big events. Yeah.
1: Yeah, big events, yes.
0: So everyone has a little bit of, they get to express their own, you know, aspirations and
1: individual, yes. Know. Yes, they do.
0: Tell us about your group. What you got on the horizon? Anything coming up for Pride season?
1: Well, right now we've been in the studio because we have a salsa song, and then we have a song that's bilingual coming out. So we've really been trying to get an album out this year because, you know, it's our 40th year.
0: Yeah, it's a long time. You've been in the business. Let's educate, let's school the young folks listening to House of Pride Radio who may not know. It all started with this track. I'll just play a minute.

0: You know, that song never gets old. We got to thank, you know, Ish for, he was the mastermind, would you say, behind this?
1: Yes, he is. He was. He is.
0: Yeah. You had the fortune of being in the original lineup. How was that experience for you?
1: It was great, you know, because it happened to me by accident because Ish, you know, he was in the group Foxy, which they had the hit Get Off.
0: I mean, isn't that amazing? The kind of like the creative tangent line that he and his groups, his boys from Cuba, right? They're all descendants from Cuba. Pretty amazing Americana story, right? I love it.
1: Right.
0: And then, you know, they had that success, and then they he went on to formulate this group to be the producer. And how did he find you, or did you have to audition?
1: Yes, but he originally, it was one of my friends that he met at a, his wife met at a club. And it was a very exclusive club in Miami called Cats, you know. And she needed someone to go with her because she didn't know, you know, the people. And she wanted me to go with her. And they told her what it entailed. And she wasn't, she didn't want to do it, you know. And
0: why didn't she want to do it? Do you have any idea? Did she
1: say why? Yes, because she made maybe like three times as much money as they were paying when we started.
0: Oh, you know? yes, okay.
1: So she didn't want to, you know, miss out on her days at work when she could make, you know, three times what, you know, we would have made there. So they asked me, could I dance? I danced because he wanted backup dancers at first.
0: Oh, you know? Interesting, yeah.
1: Backup dancers, backup singers, you know, just backup. But once we started coming up to the front, they would go crazy. And he's like, you know what? I'm going to make a group out of you guys.
0: I would have done the same thing as a producer. Yeah.
1: Yeah.
0: Sure. Right. If you were getting that much attention. Yeah. The original lineup was you and Charlotte. Were they sisters?
1: Charlotte McKinnon.
0: Yeah.
1: And Laurie Ledesma, which was his wife.
0: Were they sisters, those two ladies? I heard a rumor.
1: Well, when Charlotte left, on the album cover, the sister Leslie, yes, they were the sisters.
0: That's so cool. Yeah.
1: Yes.
0: And right, because the group kind of kept mixing it up with different people coming and going really fast.
1: Yes, for a while, yes, yes.
0: Now you've stabilized the group. It's been the same lineup for many years, which is great. I love it, as it should be. So you can attract new fans and people can, you know how it is. The fans love the stories behind the members and stuff like that.
1: Of course, yes, they do.
0: Well, let's check out your new song. Let's play a little bit and then talk more about it, if you don't mind. I don't know if you can hear it on your side, but we can on our side, folks. It's called Take Me Away. It's the new song by Company B, and it's out for people to download now, or is coming out?
1: May 21st.
0: Right around the corner. You're getting a taste of it right here on House of Pride Radio with DJ Tweek Turner. Company B with one of the original members, Susan Gonzalez. Check it out. Here it is. Take Me Away.

0: That's the title. Take Me Away, the new Company B song, dropping on May 21st. That is in 2 days, folks. So they've got a little sampler. Susan, you still with us?
1: Yes, I am.
0: Yay. That is a great hook, the Take Me Away.
1: Thank you so much.
0: Who is the producer on that one?
1: Jay Sharp. He's out of Boynton Beach. He also did Love For Us as well, another song that we did.
0: Yes.
1: For Company B.
0: Mm-hmm. It has a similar groove. That's so interesting. Yeah. He has a style. I love it.
1: Yes. We love him too.
0: Well, where can folks go to follow Company B and all of you ladies?
1: Okay. On Instagram and TikTok is Company B Music. On Facebook is The Real Company B. What is the other one that with the little bird?
0: I don't know, but if you just Google Instagram. Company B, it'll come
1: Not
0: up.
1: Not Instagram, the little bird.
0: Oh, Twitter.
1: Yes, Twitter. Company B Music, and you can also find us on YouTube, Company B Music as well.
0: Yes, ma'am. Oh, my God, Susan, so good to hear from you. It's been a minute. Call back maybe when you get some remixes in or when the song's out or you have a date. We want to PR your upcoming events.
1: Okay, great. Thank you.
0: You're welcome. Everybody, nobody's in the studio, but you're listening to Susan from the group Company B from Miami. Folks, message Company B and tell them how much you love them. And we love you here in the studio, and you take care, okay?
1: We love you, too. You take care.
0: Bye-bye.
1: Bye.
0: Bye. You're listening to House of Pride Radio with your host, DJ Tweeka Turner, in the mix. Right now, we're going to take a musical break with a song that's one of our biggest hits so far this year, a great Pride song by Jason Walker. Chicago in the mix, working it out with some great house tunes. This is a remake of the classic All This Time. Jason Walker, I think Georgie Porgy's involved in this, and the label and the production. Check it out. We'll be right back with more recording artists.

0: 1 second. Let me turn down Jason.
1: All right. Welcome to House of Pride Radio. How's it going?
2: Great. Yeah. Thank you for having me.
1: On the fly. We're talking to Matt Harkinrider. Harkinrider. Wow.
2: Yeah.
1: Is that your birth name?
2: Yes.
1: Oh, my God. Who are your parents? Motorcycle folks?
2: Originally, that name is, like, German, but that's, like, the Americanized version of it.
1: Oh, gotcha. That makes sense. How do you know how to say the German version, by any chance?
2: It's like Harkinrider or something.
1: Ooh, nice. Sexy. Well, folks, we are speaking with Matt today because he is a recording artist, LGBTQ-friendly. Hopefully, you're getting a lot of Pride events this year, 2026. We're going to talk about that, but we also want to just touch upon how well the algorithms of social media work, because I have been bombarded with your song cruising and snippets of you in my feed daily, which is just fine because you're easy on the eyes and you have an amazing voice. I want to learn a little bit. I'm sure our listeners want to as well, about who you are and what is it all about. What's it all about, Matt?
2: Oh, thank you so much. Was it on Facebook that you found most of the
1: Yes. stuff? Did you buy an ad on Facebook?
2: I think also in a way that a lot of us complain about on some of the other platforms lately, like on Instagram, for example, is that, you know, how people aren't seeing, I don't know if you know this, but people are complaining that, like, they follow people, but you don't even get shown their stuff anymore. You mostly see ads and
1: I don't have a lot of time, so my go-to is Facebook. It seems to work.
2: Well, I think
1: for me.
2: Facebook still, they haven't screwed up toyed with the algorithm so much that if you followed me, then it hopefully showed you more of my...
1: Yes, it's working, girl.
2: Yeah, I started finally kind of embracing, like, the TikTok sort of short video format this new year, 2026.
1: Yeah.
2: I can't say exactly why it took so long, except for I just didn't really see how to do it that felt, like, I guess, authentic to me.
1: That's okay.
2: But I've been doing this for like 12 years, so I was like, okay, it's time to throw everything at the wall. So a lot of what you've seen probably is these short videos that just feature little snippets of songs, and it really is a beautiful, free way to share your music, your art with people. I think a lot of my peers even, like, could embrace this more because, you know, in the past you needed to, like, deal with these gatekeepers of record labels or the, who runs the radio station or whatever it might be.
1: A lot of gates to get through. Yeah.
2: And now you really do have a lot of power to reach people, through these platforms, with your music. So I've been full on, throwing everything at the wall to get these songs heard the last few months. So I'm so happy to hear that it found you and that you enjoy the material.
1: I really do. It's a very catchy... I want to... I'm sorry, somebody else is trying to call in the middle of my interview with you, and she knows better. Shout out to Rosa Vitalia. I don't know what she's doing. Anyways, let's just start from the beginning. This is what the hook was for me. Check it out. This song, we're going to talk about it, is called Cruising. Check it out.

0: Right, so I just wanted to play enough of it so you heard the hook. It's called Cruisin'. So that came out in 2022, you said. Did you have remixes with that, or was it just the original?
1: I don't think anyone's ever done a remix, no.
0: This is what I suggest. It's so solid, Matt. You really need to develop it for the LGBTQ, you know, ears and feet. They want to dance to this. Just an EP package with like four remixes faster. You have it right now? So it's, folks, right now it's at 120. It's a great song. The structure is excellent. Your vocals are excellent, and the hook is excellent. Just need a couple remixes, maybe 126 beats per minute. Get it out to all the DJs. Dance later. We were just talking about how many, he was on the show a little earlier, how many platforms and places to place your music, and it can get lost in the mix and this, that, and the other. But if you do that, Matt, I'll help you get it out to some of the right channels. But this is a hit. It just needs that that development so that DJs will play it at their sets and stuff. What do you think about that?
1: Oh, thank you so much. You said that man's name was Dan Slater?
0: Yeah, he's a circuit DJ.
1: Okay, yeah, I'll look him up.
0: Yeah. I mean, I don't know what you're into, but that's generally the route like artists do, is, you know, get the original and then faster versions so folks DJing the parties can play it, you know.
1: Okay, that makes sense.
0: Yeah,
1: yes.
0: Sorry, it's like on-air schooling.
1: No, I don't care. I mean, the goal is just to, you know, get
0: people to hear
1: out
0: it
1: there. And yes, so they, you know, the whole reason for making it is so that they'll hear it and they feel good, and, you know, like
0: it would sound so and, good at 120, 26, 124. Yeah, I don't know. I'm like,
1: but yeah, that makes sense.
0: I'm a remixer, so I'm not only do I do this show, but I'm a professional remixer, Billboard remixer, and all that stuff. So I'm hearing in my head, like, oh my god, this song just needs to be, you know, like that club vibe going. I love it.
1: Okay,
0: I love it.
1: Cool.
0: I would chart it on my top 50. Just saying, girl.
1: Okay.
0: So tell us about your Pride year. Are you getting any gigs coming up that we can talk about?
1: I'm performing in San Diego for Pride weekend. That's in July. I think that's the only thing that's on my calendar. Yeah. Normally I have quite a few every year, and granted there's still more to come through the fall and stuff. I'm in talks with
0: Talk about the San Diego one. So that's in June, did you say?
1: It's in July. The San Diego's Pride is in the middle of July, so I'm performing on Friday night. At least I know I have that so far.
0: Nice. How much stage time did they give you?
1: This isn't at the festival. This is at like a spot in Hillcrest. Uh-huh. Called Sisters. It's my friend's bar, restaurant, pizza spot, and we do an annual thing there for the last few years on Friday nights. So I have a couple other queer artists join me, and we do like a free music and dancing, eating, drinking.
0: Yes, folks,
1: thing to kick off the weekend.
0: Checking.
1: So that's really fun.
0: Yeah,
1: and
0: how can folks do? You just show up. What's the name of the venue?
1: That'll be at Sisters Pizza in Hillcrest on Friday. I think it's the 17th is the Friday night.
0: July 17th.
1: Starting at like 7 p.m. If they follow me on social media, Matt Harkinrider, I'll be posting about it.
0: Yes, Mr. Harkinrider. Harkinrider. Like Hark the Heaven Angels Sing.
1: I think I'm performing at another festival in Southern California. But I don't, yeah.
0: Yeah, that's okay. I mean, you know. What is your itinerary for the next 5 years, Matt? anyways.
1: All the festivals. We've done, though. I have a great band, and we've been really lucky to, and I'm grateful to have played. We played a lot of the big, at least on the West Coast.
0: You have a
1: to reach
0: live
1: people.
0: Band, Matt?
1: Oh, yes. Yeah, that's probably what I was spending too much of my time the last couple of years focused on, rather than doing TikToks. But
0: rather than being a solo, like, artist, producing.
1: Well, I'm still a solo artist, but they're like my band, so that they're...
0: Oh, you have... He's...
1: It's
0: okay,
1: like
0: you're
1: Bruce
0: well-developed.
1: Springsteen or Bob Seger or something like that, where they had a backing band. We gave them a name, finally, kind of like those other bands.
0: What's
1: so they're
0: the
1: called
0: name?
1: The Meltdowns. When they're with me, it's Matt Harkinrider and the Meltdowns. And we've done a really good job across Southern California, L.A. and San Diego. I was born in San Diego, and then as an adult lived in L.A. and West Hollywood. So,
0: is that where you are now, West Hollywood?
1: Actually, I'm in San Diego right now.
0: Oh, you're in San Diego. Have you crossed paths with Debbie Holiday? She's a dance diva with her own band.
1: That name is familiar, so...
0: Oh, yeah, you should...
1: Wait, Debbie Holiday. Why do I know... Wait,
0: many number like ones famous, on the dance chart, Billboard Club chart. Yeah, I could see you guys crossing paths. Christine W. would be another one that comes to mind that I could see you crossing paths with.
1: Christine W.?
0: Yes, she's like one of the dance divas out there that does a lot of the prides and venues, you know. We'll talk
1: more. Yeah, I wrote them both down right now. I wrote them up on the computer.
0: But this is so exciting. So you've got everything. You've got the looks. You've got the talent. Now I'm learning you have your own band. Wow. I'm so impressed. What you got cooking in terms of new music?
1: I have actually a whole album, which cruising. This is all kind of part of this one concept. It's just taken me a while to fund it and to figure out how to roll it out, like figuring out TikTok and stuff like that. So I think it will come out by the end of this year, or maybe it'll even be into the 2027. But there's definitely a couple of songs coming from it soon that'll be out soon. And then I just want to make sure, I really believe in the project, so I want to roll it out. Part of why I was slow to roll it out is because I could tell that like I was putting out songs and they weren't reaching as many people as they maybe should have, even though we'd be playing these shows and the people that would come see it would be like, this is amazing music. So that's just to say there's a lot to come. And I love the album altogether. It's just kind of like this, my life in the gayborhood, but like pop and dancey and very catchy and fun. It's a very fun album. The songs don't sound alike necessarily in a good way, but they sit next to each other really well. So if you go on streaming now, you can hear six of them, and there's will be about 13 when it comes out.
0: That's great. That's perfect. So tell folks again where they can go to follow you, please.
1: So my name is Matt Harkenrider. My handles on Instagram and Facebook and stuff is Matty Harkey, MattyHarky. And on TikTok, where I've become a bit of a terror in the last few months, it's just my last name, Harkenrider, HARKENRIDER. I know I have kind of a long last name, but all my favorite artists always went by their, when I listed out like my top artists, they all went by their name, like first and last
0: name.
1: I like it. So
0: it sounds like a porn name. It works.
1: Oh, good.
0: Let's go out with the rest of Cruisin', which is so far is my favorite. I have to listen to the other tracks, but this is the one I would love to see developed into, you know, a club circuit versions, and I can help you with that. We'll talk more.
1: Thank you. I really appreciate the support and the ideas and everything. And I, it's a great song.
0: It's a great song, and you wrote it from experience, obviously.
1: We had a lot of fun making. It's like the whole thing is really this like double entendre, and it seems like a simple little pop song, but like I love. Yeah, it's well written. So,
0: well written and well produced and well sung. You have great.
1: Thank you. And shout out Pretty vocals. Sister, aka Zach Waters, is the name of the producer I worked with to make it sound.
0: All right, Zach. Yeah, let's get it together to just keep the party, keep the fire burning, I'd say. We're going out right now with Cruisin'. You're listening to House of Pride Radio. And Matt, you come on back anytime you'd like, okay?
1: Oh, thank you so much for having me. Really, I really appreciate it.
0: You're welcome. Take care now. Bye bye.

0: 1 second.
1: Oh, I can hear you now. Oh, that's amazing. Yes. Hello. No, I try, but you know, I try to use my voice when I am trying to sample things in my music and
0: to people that are, you know, professional singers. And I just come here to laugh.
1: Wait, what was that? No, I'm in, hold on, I think I know what's happening. Okay, not because my husband just put it in his AirPods and they were connecting to my phone. Okay, we are okay. I hear you now. My husband, his name is Sir, well, Matthew Blancett. He's my husband. We're here in Chicago. Yeah. Okay. I am. Yeah. Oh my gosh. Oh my gosh, so much. All right, let me try to how am I going to say this without being on the phone for so long? Okay, so I am producing my own album within collaborations with a couple artists of mine, including Joshua Ruiz with by our new song that just came out, Ain't Got No Worry. Thank you so much. Thank you. What was that? Yes, they could download, they could buy it. I actually started my own record label. It's called Royal Collective Records, and it's actually the first release on my own label. And that's also going to be the label. My label is going to be releasing my own album on it too, just to get the ball rolling and really push out some music. Yeah. Go to the store, see if you can find it. It should be on Apple Music, Spotify, Beatport, and... Ain't Got No Worry. You ain't got no business. Yep. Work. Yep. Ruiz, it's Joshua Ruiz. When I first met Josh, that's how I thought I pronounced his last name, and then he was like, "Nope, it's Ruiz," and I was like, "Okay, got it." Yeah, I know. I love the song. It was me and him been meaning to make a collaboration for a while because we're coming up in the music scene, and I was just like, you know what? Like, me and him got really close during Winter Party when we both made our debuts down there in Miami. And I was just like, let's get this collaboration going. And, you know, I produced it. He sent me ideas. He sent me some things that he would like in the song. And then he actually, fun thing about this is that he actually found the vocal sample for Ain't Got No Worry. This is how the whole vocal came about. He found the vocal sample for me, and then he sent it to me, and I was like, okay. And I actually wrote lyrics and developed the entire song with the vocal sample that he sent me, and I actually sent it out to a vocalist to sing it, and then they sent me back the entire song, and then I got the full vocal and just produced the song right over it. Did you? Oh no! What is happening? I'm back. Did you hear me? Where'd you last hear me? Oh, okay. Yeah, I think, I don't know what's going on my phone. Maybe I just have bad service in my place. Okay. Yeah. Okay, great. What's up, world? Hello, hello. Since I have you on, can you hear me now? Okay, great. So Ain't Got No Worry is one of the songs off my album. The album is going to be called Dissonant, and it was going to be 12 songs, but I actually brought it down to 8 because I think I am signing a couple other songs from that album to a couple different labels just to broaden my musical background a little bit. And anyways, I can keep on talking about it. So Ain't Got No Worry came about that Joshua and I got really close during Winter Party at our debut down in Miami. And then after that, we decided to collab on a song. And we put some ideas together, and I started producing it. And then he sent me the vocal, and I was like, this is a great vocal sample. I could write an entire song about it. And so I actually wrote the lyrics. I actually wrote everything, the whole thing. I mean, it's not that complicated. It's just like Chance has has a bridge, a verse, and a chorus. Very simple. But then I actually, when I wrote it, I actually sent the sample. I sent the production that I made for it, and I sent my lyrics over to a vocalist to sing it out. And then that vocal that you hear in the song is what I got back and mastered it, mixed and mastered it. And then this is what we got. Yes.

0: hands up to this guy, folks. Ain't got no worries.
1: Oh, yeah.
0: Brady.
1: Oh, yeah.
0: Brady Prince in the house.
1: What's up?
0: Hey, tell us about. Oh, I asked Dan Slater the same question he was on earlier.
1: Dan. Oh, I love Dan.
0: I love Dan too. I love you.
1: Thanks.
0: You DJ a lot, so I wanted to see if any songs are percolating on your must play my next gig right now, besides your own music. He said his own music too. I get that.
1: Oh my God, I don't have any. I don't have any particular songs. It's always like in the moment, like when I'm DJing, yes. I'm always like, mm-hmm. sing what the crowd wants, and like if I see that they want something very specific, I'll look for it in my USB. But I could definitely say artists, not technically the names of the songs. But right now, I'll tell you my top three right now. Right now are The Hills. Hills are awesome. Side Piece is popping off really hard right now, which I love.
0: Side Piece.
1: And Side Piece, yeah. Side Piece is great.
0: I've heard of this, Side Piece, Side Piece. Is that the name of the song?
1: No. Side Piece is the name of the artist. It's so a funny thing about Side Piece is that they're really big in the tech house and like tech house scene right now, but they actually individually, it's a group of two, and they both used to be like dubstep bass house DJs, and they like decided to like come together and like do like this fun little project.
0: Yeah.
1: And that project just like blew up. But so The Hills, Side Piece, and I actually been ripping out some Matt Cesari, because I like this darker kind of like underground sound that he gives out, and I've been ripping a couple of his songs too. That's all I want to give out. I like to keep my weapons secret.
0: Okay, and yes, of course, and you're doing the right thing. You're reading the energy in the crowd. That's what you're supposed to do.
1: Yeah, like for instance, like I just came back. I DJed Hustle Ball, very underground party, and I played all underground techno. I just played techno and really dark tech house.
0: Yes, that's your style, right? Like tech house, techno.
1: Yeah. But then the weekend before that, I DJed a T-dance and I played house, upbeat, like funky, groovy. I even had disco in there. So it's all about reading the room, y'all.
0: Yes.
1: Read that room, y'all.
0: Read the room. Absolutely. I was going to ask you a question, but none of these songs on our Pride Top 50 are particularly techno house. They're more house, like
1: That's okay.
0: Well, okay. So, for example, our top 10 is any of these tracks on your radar? Oh my God, this is amazing groove. His name is Steve Oakley. Ditto Music, and it's called Feel. I just love the house vibe. And then and then Revival House is doing a lot of cool stuff with Kathy.
1: Oh, I love Revival House. Oh,
0: yeah,
1: my
0: right?
1: Oh. God, I love them.
0: Yeah, they're definitely like on my radar. And then the last one is I was going to say the new Robin song, which isn't getting a lot of promotion. It's called Talk to Me, but it's so good. Such a good production.
1: That is so funny that you mentioned that, because I actually been considering about remixing that song.
0: Yes.
1: Yes. I heard it and I was like, I think I could remix this, but obviously it's going to be a long time till I can remix this, because I think I have about 15 projects that I need to finish in the next like couple months. So I'm like, I always get sidetracked because I'm like, oh my God, I could remix this and just like throw it out there. But then I'm like, wait, I need to actually finish all this other music that I need to get done before I could do any more.
0: I love it. That's good that you're busy.
1: Thank you.
0: Yeah.
1: And then on top of that, DJing every weekend, like Memorial Day is coming up this weekend. So right now this is a big one. I'll be in Chicago on Friday DJing Brute for GKL weekend. Shout out to Circuit Mom and Brute. And that's with me and Dan Darlington. We go by a duo named Rebeladium. We actually have our first original single coming out in the next couple weeks. And then I am down in Fort Lauderdale DJing at the Eagle Wilton Manors with my other duo partner, T-Don. And T-Don go by Rhythm Machine. Me and him we just DJ all night and have a kiki. We have a blast. And then Sunday I fly to LA to DJ the Masterbeat Party with Carson Sollers at the renovated Mayan So yeah, I got a really busy weekend ahead of me, but I'm grateful for all of it.
0: Yes. Hey, you're busy. I have a question. Do the producers pay for your airfare?
1: It depends. It really depends. I mean, since we're online.

0: I'm going to keep my mouth shut, but I'm
1: No, you don't say anything. We love you, and you've got a. This is Tweaker Turner speaking here. You have something to say? You can call me. Call me. Come on. I'm so happy you're keeping a busy schedule this Pride season. We need to be uplifted on the dance floor, so keep the party. Keep the fire 100%. Burning. Yeah. Come on back anytime you want. And
0: absolutely.
1: Yeah. Oh, where can folks go to follow you?
0: Oh, you can follow me. It's the same name on all socials. It's Brady Prince. Yes, Prince is my last name, and Brady is my first name. It's a real name. Yeah. So it's just Brady Prince on Instagram, Facebook, SoundCloud. It's all there.
1: Perfect. Okay, folks, we're going to go out, since we've been talking about Robin so much, with the original mix that Brady may be remixing at some point in the future.
0: Yes.
1: I can't wait for that to come out. That would be exciting. Okay, Brady, you take care. We love you here at House of Pride Radio, and we'll talk to you soon.
0: Thank you so much. Thanks for having me.
1: Bye-bye.
0: Bye.

0: Hello, hello. Yeah, hold on a second. Let me turn the music down. Yay. Marco Middlesex.
1: Good afternoon
0: in the house.
1: To you.
0: Yeah, hold on. Where is this music coming from? Talk to Me by Robin on House of Pride Music. That is a future club slammer when the remixes come out. We're talking to Marco Middlesex. How are you doing?
1: I'm doing great. How's things with you, baby?
0: I'm doing good. I'm texting Raza. She's, of course, complicating everything. Come to the studio, Raza. It's that simple.
1: Yes. Yeah.
0: I'm just texting while we're talking to you. I'll edit this out in post-production.
1: Right.
0: That's how it rolls here on the live show.
1: Oh, yeah.

0: Hey, I wanted to talk to you because tell us the ongoings of the you're a facilitator of the management here at Radio Valencia. Tell us the state of Radio Valencia, San Francisco.
1: Oh, the state?
0: Yeah. How's it going here?
1: Oh, I think, well, I was just changing out the latest edition of, you know, when you go to our website's landing page, we have the poster, the air schedule. And I was just looking at it before I had to do some edits. And I thought, wow, you know, there's just this whole plethora of different styles.
0: Yes.
1: To not be too cliched, but there really is something for any radio listener on our station. I really, really believe that. Yeah.
0: Yeah. And we're generally in a new location. When did you guys move to 22nd and Mission?
1: That would be three years ago.
0: Okay.
1: Between 3 to 4, yeah, it was about 3 to 4 years ago. So
0: I like it.
1: I'm sure Steve will correct me.
0: Let's just say 3 years, yeah, and it's a street locale, so you can just come on in and say hello if you're in the neighborhood.
1: Yeah, along the arts corridor section, you know, along, you know, Valencia and then down the side street. Yeah, and there's just like, it's an amazing bastion of, you know, culture down there, isn't it?
0: It really is nice melting pot.
1: Absolutely.
0: Well, thanks for the update, folks. You can listen to Radio Valencia online. It's a digital platformed podcast.
1: Yes.
0: Many shows. I'm looking
1: 24/7.
0: Yeah, 24/7. Looking at the air schedule now, it needs to be updated. But it's every day. There's something going on. Of course, our show's on Tuesdays. Then it pops back up on replay on Fridays. Which, thank you for that, Marco.
1: Yes, absolutely. Yeah, you're on it too on Fridays.
0: Yeah, and your show. You have your own show.
1: And yes,
0: it's on Thursdays, right?
1: Mine's a Stranded Playlist on Sunday, noon till 2, and then I have an encore broadcast on Wednesday at noon as well. So I'm a noon show.
0: Check out Marco's show too. And how would you describe your show, Marco?
1: Mine, I call it an eclectic audio odyssey, and it's also very dance centric. But I do kind of go through the all eras and genres as well. And I try and do, like, you know, a theme each week.
0: Oh, what's the theme coming up Sunday?
1: Sunday's episode I'm still working on right now. But at the moment, I'm leaning towards doing, brand new music show.
0: Okay. Cool.
1: You know, like taking a compilation of the new spins that I've done over the last couple of months and creating, you know, a new playlist episode, but having all current instead of kind of delving through, you know, the ages, so or eras, so to speak. Mm-hmm. Yeah, so that's kind of, that will be it in progress, just so, you know, hot tracks.
0: Absolutely. Oh, I've got to send you Gypsy Love and I's collaboration, Fly Robin Fly. That could fit in one of your new shows.
1: Yes. Oh, absolutely. Please send me. Yeah. What a wonderful interview.
0: I didn't do that yet. Yeah.
1: Yeah. What a wonderful interview
0: you
1: had with
0: it.
1: Gypsy.
0: Oh, thank you.
1: I did. Yeah, I was tuned in.
0: I love it.
1: Yeah.
0: Oh, my God. You're probably the only person tuning in. I can't see the thing, the charts. Oh, there it is. No, that's not it.
1: Top right.
0: It's something, the webpage screen is, no, that's not it. Where's the mouse in the studio? I can't find it.
1: If you click on Sam Broadcaster, I think the page will pop up, and the listenership is in the top right-hand side of the monitor.
0: Oh, wait, is this the mouse? I'm looking on the monitor.
1: Open up Sam Broadcaster and...
0: Okay.
1: You'll see. Yeah, look top right, and then you'll see listenership.
0: Mike moved everything on his way out.
1: Oh.
0: Yeah. No, you know, like the monitor, there's like a
1: mouse
0: for it, right?
1: The one that's
0: doesn't work, so that's it's not
1: that. Yeah.
0: All right, I'll get around to it. Anyways, thanks for being available. We're going to now play...
1: For sure.
0: We're going to play Pippi Lovestocking's new song, Missing Parts of Me, because she's coming to town. Did you know that?
1: Yes, I did hear. Oh, it is such a great song, too. Just love it.
0: Yeah. Thank you. Yeah, Pippi Lovestocking is coming to Peaches Christ's show at the Castle.
1: Yeah.
0: It's called Built This City. And she's going to, I mean, it's a big deal because after what she's been through with her health issues, losing parts of her legs and arms, she has new legs and she's going to be doing new comedy. And this song is about all of her experiences. So, thanks, Marco. We're going to go out with Pippi, but it's great having you.
1: Totally.
0: And we'll stay in touch. Come on back anytime.
1: We will. And happy Pride, San Francisco.
0: Yay, happy Pride. All right. Pippi, take it away.
1: There we go. Yeah.

That's The Missing Parts of Me by Pippi Lovestocking. That's charting on DJ's top charts right now. Missing Parts of Me can be downloaded anywhere. Go Pippi Go. She's coming to San Francisco along with other artists to star at the Castro Theater for Peaches Christ Spectacular. Built This City. Be sure to get your tickets. That's coming up in June. You're listening to the House of Pride show with DJ Tweeka Turner.

tracks that hardly anybody knows about it, but someday this will be on people's playlists. This one's called Soul Defender. What a title, right? By the late, the great Mary Wilson from the Supremes.

0: FMS Shea. Hold on 1 second. I'm going to turn down. Turn down Mary Wilson.
1: Oh. Oh, Lord.
0: We're playing, I don't know if you knew, before the late, great Mary Wilson passed a couple years back. She laid down a couple new tracks. So we're just playing Soul Defender. I think that made one appearance on Mary Wilson's anthology out of the Motown label. Soul Defender, great song.
1: You know what? Wake Up?
0: Yes.
1: When she passed, I was just thinking about her because I had seen her in maybe like 2-3 years at the airport when I was coming through Las Vegas.
0: Did your paths cross over the years?
1: Yeah, babe. Off and on in the airports.
0: Yeah.
1: We'd be,
0: that's
1: you know,
0: funny.
1: I'd be going toward home and she'd be coming back from a gig. So.
0: Oh, my God. That's so funny. You would literally meet in the airport. Hey, girl.
1: Yes. Yeah.
0: Oh, I loved her. I had the great fortune of working with her a couple times on some music. So that was like a dream come true for me.
1: Babe, was she sick? What happened?
0: I don't think she knew it was coming. Yeah,
1: okay.
0: No, she wasn't sick per se.
1: Uh-huh.
0: She wasn't sick per se. So, you know, sometimes the Lord calls you when he calls you.
1: Yeah, I can attest to that, babe.
0: Yeah. Well, let's get into it, Pepper. We know that you have new music coming out, hopefully this year. We're looking forward to that. That's, folks, Pepper Maché has new music coming out. New club DJs, are you listening to me? New club music coming out. Are you excited?
1: Well, I know I am.
0: I am, too.
1: You know, Tweeka, I have to, you know, I want to let everybody know that being at my age now, you've got to kind of stay current when you're with the Recording Academy. The same people who put on the Grammys.
0: Yeah.
1: I've been a member with them for like 23 years now. But for me not to be, you know, turned out into the pasture. I always release material around the time when everybody else is promoting their products, their songs, trying to get, you know, into the Grammys and stuff. So
0: Pepper's not ready to plant a garden, folks.
1: No, I'm not. I'm not, babe. Not by a long shot.
0: Good. Well, you still have God's given talent. You might as well use it.
1: Exactly. Now everybody's got me exercising on their apps, babe.
0: Yes, let's go over some of your hits. I just want to play a little schooling for the children. Let's have a listen to this song, and then we talk about it. Hold on 1 second.
1: Okay, huh?

0: Yeah, you kind of lost your mind. I remember our interview years ago. You said that was that song was written out of your experience from your divorce.
1: You know it. You know it.
0: That's what I say.
1: Bless his soul, but he's gone now.
0: Oh, so okay. Don't talk ill of the people who passed.
1: Babe, you know it. And I basically still have my two sons who he gave me, which was wonderful.
0: Oh, so. You have two sons. Are they musicians? What are they doing with their...
1: The oldest one, he's like... he works for an amusement area between Las Vegas and I would say Victorville, but you can pass it as you're going toward Las Vegas. It's called Eddie's World.
0: Eddie's World. You stop in and say, "Can you play Dive into the Pool?"
1: Babe, if you said that to him, he said, "Well, that's my mom."
0: Let's have a listen to one of your biggest, Dive into the Pool. Just a sampler here.

0: Sing for it. Long Beach Pride this past Sunday.
1: Oh my God! Did you get to do this song?
0: You know what? it basically messed up as far as the vocals were concerned, but I was able to play the music down the parade route.
1: Oh, okay.
0: And everybody was looking. They were coming up to the float saying, "You're Peppermint Shea.
1: I haven't seen you in ages. Yes. Put those flowers in your cap. Yes. I love it.
0: Yeah. And it was fun, darling. I had a great time.
1: Wow. That was this past weekend?
0: It was on Sunday.
1: Oh, you're just coming off of that. That's amazing.
0: Yeah.
1: Go ahead.
0: I might be involved with what happened. I joined the Stonewall Democratic Club.
1: Okay.
0: Yeah, and it's major here in Los Angeles area, hun. So they basically asked me, well, when we do these parades, you wanna perform? So they're right now getting their system geared up so that I can sing, you know, while I'm on the float.
1: I love it. Peppermint Shea, where can folks follow you?
0: Babe, they can follow me. I'm on Instagram, number one. Number two, I'm on Facebook, but under the name Jean, J-E-A-N, Pepper McLean. I use my real name because the idiots, for some reason, babe, they took down my site about a year ago saying that someone was complaining that I was not adhering to the community standards, which was a lark because I had stopped posting a lot of the political stuff, darling. I was advised that by agents.
1: Yeah.
0: So I stopped doing that, and then all of a sudden, what? You're mad at me? You know, for what? And then they've been trying to get me to Pepper, go ahead and put up your site again. You know, and I just said, you know what? You guys are really acting crazy. So, but I'm talking to people on Instagram and TikTok, darling.
1: All right, and we have to go out. The show's ending in 2 minutes, but I'm going to go out the rest of dive in the pool, if you don't mind.
0: Babe, now don't forget, I Feel Free ended up on the Transa compilation along with people like Sade, Sam Smith, Allison Russell, a whole mess of people on.
1: Tell us about I Feel Free. Is that the latest release?
0: That's the latest release, and it's on what they call the Transa compilation, and it's geared toward the gender folks, babe.
1: All right, well, let's go out a little bit of I Feel Free by Sparkle Division. I remember this song from a few months ago.
0: Yes, babe.
1: All right, we love you, Pepper. You're listening to Peppermint Shea on the House Pride radio show.
0: I will stay in contact. Week of dealing with our song that we're going to be doing. Okay?
1: Yeah. Harry's handling all of that now. With you getting you recorded and stuff. And as soon as all of that is done, we'll get the remixes started. We'll cook it up on the stove. Looking forward to it. Love you, Peppa.
0: Love you too, baby.
1: Bye-bye.
0: Be careful.
1: Thank you, honey.
0: Bye.

early 80s, late 70s, early 80s, alternative rock, call it, if you like. Punk rock meets new wave meets alternative college radio rock, all this stuff with female vocals today. You know, Deborah Ayal from Romeo Void behind me. And we're going to play a few by them and a few by Pylon, my two faves. I worked with both of them at the same time. Go figure. So I got a story about that. That's going to be like the second half of our show. We're going to get to Romeo Void and Pylon, who I have a lot to say about. But, and more than that, just more and more. Some English, some New York. A lot of great stuff. I could tell you like a little hit list of what we're doing. In the first batch, we're going to go from Martha and the Muffins to the Go-Go's and Blondie. In the next batch, we're going to go from the Delta 5 and the Au-Pairs right into Susie and the Banshees. Then we're going to do some New York stuff with Laurie Anderson, Lizzie Mercier Duclos, the Bush Tetras, etc., etc. Then we're going to do a little bit for, as I mentioned, second half of the show with Romeo Void and Pylon. And it just keeps getting better. So that's what we're doing today. You know, so many times I've done shows with music from the 80s, kind of college radio. But unfortunately, there's just not enough with female vocals. And sometimes I get called out on it, more girls, you know. So this is a chick vocal day. And it's mostly, as I said, early 80s and some late 70s. You know, but we're trying to cover everything, you know, from the... you know, from Martha and the Muffins to, you know, Concrete Blonde to Human Sexual Response. So go figure. A lot of college radio kind of stuff. A lot of stuff. Oh. And I have that problem today, too. I got that thing that's going around. Anyway, let's get right into it. The first batch of tunes we're going to play today. Oh, by the way, forgot to say who I am. This is DJ Barrister. This is Time Won't Let Me on Radio Valencia, the transmission from the mission. And we're going to start out with one of the greatest songs from that period ever, Echo Beach by Martha and the Muffins. It still sounds great. But it's going to go from Martha to Lena to Pearl to Katrina to the Bangs, on and on. And here we go right about...

play on my show. But those were all good ones. Those were great, great, great songs from the late 70s, early 80s that featured female vocalists. All the ladies in the house. It's going to be all chick vocals today. And that set was probably a little more what we heard on KSN than what we heard on KOSF, because those were a lot of hit songs, you know, starting with Martha. Well, actually, just to let you know, when I last spoke, I played a little Romeo Void. Then I played that great track by Bananarama with Fun Boy 3, which is called It Ain't What You Do, It's the Way That You Do It. Anyway, then when we got real, we played Martha and the Muffins doing Echo Beach. They were from Toronto, Ontario, Canada. That was from 1977 on Din Disc out of Canada. I just said that. After that was Lena Lovitch doing New Toy. That was not Lucky Number. That was her other kind of hit. 1981 on Stiff Records. That was written by Thomas Dolby about his new Fairlight CMI synthesizer. How many people knew that? After that, we played Pearl Harbor and the Explosions, Local Heroes, amazing, live, fun, wonderful band from San Francisco. We didn't do Drivin', which is the song everybody heard over and over. We heard Up and Over. That was the last track on that Warner Brothers album released in 1980, produced by David Kahn at the Automat over on Folsom Street in San Francisco. And then after that, right into Katrina and the Waves. Doing Walking on Sunshine. I got a story about that. It's not really a story. But anyway, Walking on Sunshine, that was written by Kimberly Rue, formerly of the Soft Boys, the band that Robin Hitchcock was in with him, with Kimberly. And that was Christina Laskanich on vocals. They were kind of a one-hit wonder. And I always remember my friend Audrey telling me once she did not like that song because what's this everything is rosy attitude. She didn't like Walking on Sunshine. And I always remember she said, everything is rosy, not into it. After that, we heard The Bangs, became The Bangles. That was their first single. The B-side called Call on Me, 1981. That was written by Susanna Hoffs and Debbie Peterson with David Roback, who actually went on and did a lot of great work with Mazzy Star. Then we did The Go-Go's, This Town. That was from their IRS Records album, Beauty and the Beat, produced by Richard Goddard, who had a hell of a lot to do with the way that sound, that record sounds. Incredible. 1981. The Go-Go's are everywhere these days. What do you know? They got put in the Rock and Roll Hall of Fame. I know that both Gina Shock and Jane Wiedlin are in San Francisco all the time. They just did an event over at the H Street Arts Center. Anyway, where are we here? Okay, and then we ended up with Blondie, one way or another. 1978 on Parallel Lines, their greatest album in my opinion. Released on Chrysalis Records, produced by Mike Chapman. Pretty fucking great stuff. Martha and the Muffins, Lena Lovitch. We did not play Nina Hagen. We did not play Toya. We're not going to play any cheesy synthesizer stuff today. No missing persons. We're just going to try to stick with my favorite stuff. That's what we're doing today. And the next bunch are going to be almost all English. Five of the six. Delta Five, the Au Pairs, the Modettes, Susie and the Banshees. I stuck Holly and the Italians in the middle there. They're actually twice on this show, go figure. Behind me is Lip Sync doing Funky Town. Used to play that one on the KOSF all the time. That's why I picked that one. It does have a female vocal, too. So we're focusing on female vocals today. They were overlooked in the last 103 shows that I did, so I tried to give the women, the ladies in the house, their proper due, and this is the show that we're going to play. All female vocals. All show. 2 hours of greatness. So anyway, here we go with a whole bunch more that I think you'll really like.

Okay, I told you we were going to play some good music today, didn't I say that? All female vocals all day long, well, for 2 hours at least. Yeah, a lot of stuff from England, a lot of stuff on Rough Trade. It was that period where there were all these great alternative bands coming out of England. Rough Trade had a whole bunch of them. We started with Delta 5 doing Mind Your Own Business. That is off the See the World LP from 1981 on Rough Trade. Then the Au Pairs did We're So Cool. That's from the Playing with a Different Sex album on Human Records. After that was the Modettes doing White Mice, 1979 on Mode Records, which was Rough Trade. Then a couple from New York. The Dance did Do Da Da. That was off one of those New York noise compilations. They were a band from Manhattan, involved in that whole scene going on there at the time. It was incredible. 1980, 1981. Let me see. I wanted to advance this a little. Oop, where are we? Shannon behind me doing Let the Music Play. After the Dance, we heard Holly and the Italians doing Revenge. They were on Virgin Records. That's Holly Beth Vincent. There's actually another one by her I was planning to play later, possibly. And then we ended strong with Happy House by Susie and the Banshees. 1980 off their third LP on Polydor, Kaleidoscope. That was the one that also had the song Christine, which I did not play. I played Happy House because I'm in a good mood. Except I have a frog in my throat. Okay, behind me is Art of Noise doing Moments in Love. Okay, we're going to go to New York next for a few more. Laurie Anderson doing her most famous. Dominatrix doing her most famous, their most famous. Lizzie Mercier Duclos, the Bush Tetras. Then a couple others that I love. Carmel, who are not from New York, and ESG, who are from New York. So this is kind of the New York section of the show. And they fit together perfectly, I think. That's why I do this. My whole goal in life is to put together a show with a lot of really good segues. And if they don't segue well, I'm going to fade. And if they're too long, I'm going to fade. Because this is Time Won't Let Me. And it is short attention span theater. And in this day and age of the telephone and what happens on my phone, on the video, on my phone, I have so little time to do anything because I'm always in a hurry. I always think I have somewhere I have to go. I always think there's something I have to do. But you know what? I really don't. I should probably relax. My heart rate is 10 times faster than everybody in the South, and it takes me days just to settle in when I go to New Orleans or one of those kind of places. But and I drank too much coffee, and I took a half a Sudafed. Got this head cold. I take a half of a time-release Sudafed, and I am ready to chew my way through a phone book. And that's what you get today. That's why I'm talking like this. That's why I'm talking like this. Anyway, so here we go. The next batch, I just told you what they're going to be. A lot of New York stuff, and I think you'll really like it. And here we go.